0: at 800-848-9222. I have your requests, your dedications. And you know something? I just got to notice that your mama don't dance and your papa don't like rock and roll. Yeah, like this. Here, listen. Oh, all right. Well, it's all right. Play it, okay? Play this right now, and then I'll talk to Kent on the phone. Okay? You have that ready? Okay. I'll tell you what. Tell you what. Let's take the call. Okay? Okay. Good enough. Lobo, are you there?
1: Yes, Bruce, I'm here.
0: I decided I was playing Logism with Cena and was going to talk to you a little bit, but I think we're better off we talk on the air, which is good. First of all, how are you? How are you feeling, my cousin?
1: I feel pretty good. You know, for an old man, I'm doing okay.
0: No, don't even say that. You know something? If you say you're old, you're old. But if you, and I know you're not, you're writing and you still keep very active. You're doing things for people. You're a very altruistic man, and I think that's great, which we're going to talk about in a couple moments. Tell me about, let's talk about Lobo. You know, it's kind of funny that so many people think Lobo was a group, but Lobo was this one guy, Kame Kent, who I'm talking to right now. How did Lobo come about, the song, which means the wolf in Spanish?
1: Yeah, Bruce, that came about as a result of me not really wanting to be out front. And so we looked for a name to sort of hide behind. And it was on a list of, oh, I don't know, probably 10 or 12. And my producer, Phil Gernhardt, when I said Lobo, he said, what does that mean? And I told him, and that was it.
0: Let me ask something. Kent, I'm calling him Cousins. I'm calling him Kent, his name, on the air. But then most of the time I'll say Lobo because that's what I'm used to. Did you have a beard in those days? Did you have any resemblance to a wolf?
1: No, I did have long hair because I was a big Beatles fan. You know, that's about the only trend I ever went along with. And my wife now, after 50 years, still loves it, so I still got it. So there you go.
0: Well, I think you look great. And by the way, on our Facebook page, I have a real beautiful picture of you, a photograph, a portrait of today. And I'll tell you something, you're a heck of a good-looking wolf. You really are.
1: Thank you.
0: You really are. Well, let's talk about Me and You and a Dog Named Boo. I always loved that song. It just did something. Every time I heard it, it made me, think of my doggy, etc. Now, the word boo, now, not too many people know, but there is a meaning to the word B-O-O, isn't there?
1: Well, I was trying to write the song, and I had Me and You, and I had some of the first verse. And I was looking for a rhyme to you, and I was sitting in a room that had a big sliding glass door, and in my backyard was a dog named Boo. And she came around the corner and looked at me, and I said, well, there's a rhyme. And it was kind of odd. That's a true story. I didn't make that up.
0: Now, I'm going to tell you something interesting, because I like to look up words and the derivation of words and where they come from. Did you know that the word Boo has some slang meaning? I'm going to tell you, yes, and it's a beautiful meaning. It's a meaning of romance and love and gorgeous, working, being together and affection. That's what Rudy Boo means in some slang. Did you know? You knew that, right?
1: No, what I thought you were going to say was a big, almost problem we thought we had back when the record was first put out. And at that time, Boo was a reference to marijuana in certain areas.
0: Yeah,
1: back then, that was a big no, you know.
0: Yeah, of course. But really, it has reference to affection and romance and love. And you can look that up. And I know that sounds a little strange, Boo, but it's in slang. I believe it's I think it's a slang from Africa. But I looked it up, and really wonderful.
1: I love word derivations, too. I mean, I like to know where words came from and what they mean.
0: Yeah, well, that's one for your book.
1: Bruce, there's so much stuff in my career as it is that was kind of inexplicable that, like what you just said, that the dog named Boo was a term of affection. I didn't know that. And there's another thing, you know, that's just strange.
0: Huh, love it. I want to talk about this. Matt, you want to get, can you get me the new Lobo song up? Can you get that ready? What is the actual, Mangrove Memories, it's called.
1: Yes.
0: Should be in there. And I know that Elias loaded it in there. Let's see you find that, because let's talk about what is going on. Well, first of all, before the song, you got involved with an organization or with something that you thought about. What was that?
1: You mean it, with the Mangrove Memories?
0: Yeah, well, you know, what led to that? Something had to lead to that.
1: Yes, what happened is my good friend, who we were playing together in a band in 1968 when he was drafted to go to Vietnam, so that's how far we go back. He's done enormous things for me over the last 30 years, including being on stage anytime I did, a few concerts I did. And he sent me this song that he wrote, and it took me back to my youth. It affected me greatly. And I said to him, you know, Billy, we have a couple other songs about Florida. Why don't we just really tell people what Florida was like for kids like us that grew up before Florida was the big tourist place? Mm-hmm. And so it's dragged us back to our youth, and it's been most rewarding. Four or five songs I've ever recorded, not because I expect them to be enormous hits. It's because we can express ourselves now, having the internet to go on, where nobody's telling you what you can and can't do. And we've just gotten into doing this, and it's been so much fun. And the reaction we've gotten to it the first couple of days it's been on is, it takes people back to their youth, even though they weren't fishing like we were when we were kids. It's a remarkable song that Billy wrote. I didn't write it.
0: Would you mind if I play a piece of it? Right, I want to play a piece of it. Well, by the way, we also have a very nice medley of your hits. But I'd like to play a little bit of Mangrove Memories and let the audience hear what you're doing, and then we'll talk about how you can get it. First of all, let me tell you how it made me feel. I was lying in bed listening to it, and Jody said, that's so beautiful. But it did more than that for me. It's beautiful as you produce such great stuff, Lobo. Really, Kent, you're quite amazing to me. But this thing brought back so many images. And that's what you do. You are a poet of image. And this song, Mangrove Memories, gave me such images. Can we play a little bit of it now? Would you mind?
1: Oh, I'd love you.
0: All right, you stay with me. Don't go anywhere. Would you mind that, Matt, please?

0: Oh, that has me. Is that gorgeous? I dream of those days. That's called Mangrove Memories, cousins. It's Lobo, Kent, and your co-writer and your co-producer is who, Kent?
1: Billy Ayers. He's been with me for, we played together for almost 60 years, and he wrote the song, and it moved me so much, and then we worked on it together and put it together. But Billy really deserves most of the credit.
0: Well, you're giving it to him, and that, but you know, Billy did a great job. What a, but I hear Lobo in that so fully. That line, you know what line gets me? I remember the days in the early morning haze. I mean, there was so many images, Kent.
1: And the fog
0: so
1: that lay still on the water.
0: Oh,
1: the fog
0: gorgeous.
1: That lay still on the
0: gorgeous.
1: Water. That's the By the way, Bruce, before we go any further, I'd like to say something to you that, you know, we go back to me and you and a dog named Boo, and I hope you understand how important it was to artists like me that Cousin Brucey played my record. I mean, that's like getting a drop kick over the final goal. He was and is so important to the music business, and I just want to publicly thank you for liking my records.
0: Oh, thank you. Not liking them, loving them. We don't like. I love. I love or I don't. No. And this one, I love. How do people get a hold of this? Now, there are people listening all over the world, and I'm sure that many of them have the same feeling I have in my heart right now, my chest. How do they get this record?
1: I have a website called Lobo Official YouTube Channel. Or you can just put in Mangrove Memories on YouTube, and it'll come up.
0: All
1: and
0: right.
1: This is one of five songs that we've done, and I'm telling you, it is so much a part of us being young and us being doing music together for so long. And I had a couple of songs I wrote, and we had one we wrote together, and he had two of his own. Excuse me.
0: So
1: it was a labor of love.
0: I am just so thrilled that you are continuing with your beautiful imagery, your poetry. It makes me feel safe. It makes me feel good, and I know the audience does too. Are you appearing anyplace? Are you doing any concerts, Kent?
1: No, you know, Bruce, I never toured much until I got asked to go to Southeast Asia 30 years ago.
0: Now, what about you? Are a huge star in Asia. What happened there?
1: What I found out was the first time that I played in Asia was in Hong Kong to about 5,000 people, and there were an additional 15,000 hanging off of the buildings as an outdoor concert. And they kept yelling these songs, and I didn't know what they were saying. And they were talking about an album cut that had to be huge in Asia, just absolutely huge. And they know every song. I mean, they compared me to John Denver, which is like not quite in the same ballpark, you know. Like, but they compared me the same because over there my stuff was like that much, and they sort of grasped what you were saying about the warmness of it, and they could understand every word I sang, and I've heard thousands of times how I helped them to learn English. So there's some odd things about it that caused it to happen. But we did the last show at a small show I did in Toronto in, I think it was 2012. And Billy and I had bilaterally decided that we were not going to tour anymore. I don't fly anymore. Susie and I are very much homebodies. We've been married 50 years, and day and night 50 years, because I never went to work. I mean, I did so few traveling gigs that we were together and still are. I mean, and so it's I've had a very quiet life, nothing like people would imagine that I did. I don't live in a big place. I don't spend money on things. I don't. It's just funny. I'm a very simple person, and always have been. And I found out long ago, you got to stay true to yourself if you're going to be happy in this world. And for me, I couldn't be but just so famous. As far as I could go, I just couldn't do it. I wasn't capable.
0: Well, Kent, let me tell you something. Lobo, your music, but you just, your statements, your last few paragraphs, displayed exactly what your music gives us. It gives us this simplicity, this love of life, living a good life, not having to be, you know, shot to the moon or anything, but living a good life, and that's what your music gives us. And this new one, this Mangrove Memories, wow, does it knock my breath out. I love it. I hope a lot of people grab it. Yeah.
1: Thank you so much, Bruce. I mean, I you don't know, I've admired you from afar. Because I cut me and you and the dog named Boo in Electric Lady in the Village, Jimi Hendrix studio. That's where that song came to life. Now, you talk about a strange deal. You know, Santana was in the big studio, and I was in the little Studio B. But I know you from back then, and as I said,
0: Lobo, you're in a big studio right now. It's called Music Radio, the Red Apple Music Network. We're reaching all over the world. Well, listen, I would like to play a medley of your hits, if I can, some of them, right? And if I would do that, and I look forward to meeting you. I really look forward to someday meeting you. We'll have a simple lunch together. Very whatever you'd like. Hey, listen, it's so nice talking to you. I admire you. I love you for giving me a peace in my chest when I listen to your music, and I know that people listening all over the world are feeling the same thing right now. God bless you. Stay well. Love to your wife, by the way.
1: Thank you. Bruce, stay healthy.
0: Thank you for your time. Here comes Lobo. Thanks, Lobo.
1: Thank you.
0: Lovely.
1: Bye-bye, Bruce.

0: Thank you very much. Oh, that, I mean, I really meant every word I said. That certain music just makes you feel good. And that's it. Thank you, Kent. Thank you, Lobo, for being with us. And congratulations on your new song. And I was just so thrilled having him here. Cousins, in a few moments, Loggins and Messina return with Cousin Breezy. Stay with me.
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rock and roll. All right, my friend, there you go. This is your cousin PC here on Music Radio, and you stand by. I'm coming back with Johnny Cash.

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1: As we all know, the world can feel heavy sometimes, and even dark. 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
2: Hi, everyone. Other than a few spotty showers, our skies will stay mostly cloudy tonight. It's going to be warm overnight as well, as lows settle close to 70. Tomorrow for Sunday, we'll have mostly sunny skies. Not a big chance of rain. It'll be warm for sure, with a high of 87. We'll transition into the new work week with sunshine, a few pop-ups in the heat of the afternoon, and highs closer to 90 degrees. Expect a few more rain showers or isolated storms Monday night. From the Arkansas Now Weather Center, I'm meteorologist Laura Huckabee.
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Johnny Cash, everybody. Well, obviously, you know I love Johnny Cash, and I know you do too. 800-848-9222. Whatever you'd like to hear, let me hear from you. And you can also write to me, cousins, at cousinbrucey@redapplemusic.com. Feeling good. Oh, you know, I'm going to give you something special by the Dell Vikings. The

0: And now, a Cousin Brucey request. Now!
1: I love that. Did you like that? Fun, huh? By the Del Vikings. Let's see. Now, this comes from my cousin, Eugene Esterly. Hi, Eugene. And he said, Brucey, I'd like to request a song. Here, oh, good song. Here Comes My Baby by the Tremolos. You're listening to The Cuz.

0: Hey, about tremolos, my cousins, here comes my baby. You know, I'm sitting here thinking about, and I just talked to Matt about it, that I was really touched by the visit from Lobo. I hope that you had the same feeling. What warmth and just such a normal type guy, you know? Isn't that great? 800-848-9222. Can we go to Daniel now? And Daniel's in Westwood, New Jersey. Hey, Cousin Daniel, hello there.
1: Hey, hello, Cousin Brucey. How are you, sir?
0: Wonderful. Feeling good. It's been a great weekend. Great weekend. I'm very excited.
1: Yes.
0: Yes, yes, sir.
1: I got a question, if I may ask the Honorable Cousin Brucey. There was, back in the day, I think in the early 60s, of which I was privileged to attend on a field trip, a place, a theme park called Freedom Land. I don't know if you remember that or not.
0: Of course. First of all, hold on 1 second. Freedom Land was huge. It was bigger than Palisades. I mean, in acreage, it was a huge thing, and it was really had amazing exhibits and rides. All right, now you continue, but of course I remember. Yes.
1: Well, I would love to, if I get the settlement that I'm entitled to, which is going to be a few million bucks, what I would love to do is find an investor, an angel investor, or somebody who is familiar with theme park investing, and collaborate with that person to reopen up Freedom Land 2.
0: Huh, interesting. All right. I wish I could get more into it, but legally we can't. Well, I hope you get your settlement. I hope it wasn't too painful, that settlement, for you. I hope you didn't get it because of something that damaged your body. So whatever it is, but that's something you got to talk. Well, I'd love to know about Freedom Land if you ever get this going. I'd be very happy to open it with you. I love it. I'd love to do that. It's been a long, long time. Well, good, Daniel. And I wish you the very best of luck. And I hope you achieve your dreams. Never, ever stop following those dreams, like Elvis said. Always. What am I playing for you, Daniel?
1: Well, you're playing for me, let's see, Johnny Rivers, Seventh Son. Mm. Actually, my father was a seventh son. And I was the second son of the seventh son, of which I dedicate a lot of my luck to. But I just wanted to say that Kim Paray, Janet Johnson, and Dorothy DeSalma, the love of my life, I'm dedicating this song to in the memory of my dad.
0: Thank you, my friend. Thank you, Daniel. God bless you. Go follow your dream, my cousin.

Yeah, that's Johnny Rivers, everyone. Hey, happy birthday to Vinny. We'll do this again because I want to make sure that he and the family are enjoying themselves and maybe they're listening. You never know. So, Vinny, the Madugno family, congratulations on Vincenzo. Well, what did he say? Matt, he was, how old did he tell everybody? He said 40. Oh, he's, well, I wonder how everybody's getting older than I am. I don't get it. I'm getting younger, and they're getting older. Anyway, happy birthday to Vinny. We love you, and as I said before, very proud to share microphones and stages with you. One, two, you know what to do.

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1: Here they go, Mitch and the boys, everybody. Mitch and the boys. Hi, my cousins. You're listening to Music Radio all over the world, and we just want to say hi to you, and thank you so much for listening. We do this every Saturday, 6 to 10, right after Vinny gives me the baton, and we just go. And then it's Joseph. Yep, Joe Piscopo. Got a good evening here. Ladies and gentlemen, I'll be back in a moment, cousins, with the Crystals.
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1: Always dreamed the boy I loved would come along. And he'd be tall and handsome, rich and strong. Now that boy I love has come to me. But he sure ain't the way I thought he'd be.

know, you're listening to that. You know, you hear a certain voice come out right in the opening, right in the front. That's Darlene there. The Crystals, everybody. The Crystals. So you're listening to Cousin Breezy, our Saturday connection, our Saturday date night. Thank you so much. I hope you hear your dedications. So, so many of you write to me, and we get to as many as possible. And we have the phone. Use that phone, 800-848-9222. Marvin Gaye and Tammy Terrell.

Tammy Terrell. Hey, my cousins, you're listening to Music Radio. What a great night. Do you love this music? I am in love with it all. Ladies and gentlemen, Bim Bam Boom!

knocking at my bedroom. As by the Eldorados, my cousins. Hey, you're listening to Cousin Brucey. How about promising me you'll stay with me forever, huh?

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1: And this bunch of stuff is really sounding good tonight. It's a good feeling, isn't it? A 5x5 feeling. Ladies and gentlemen, my cousins, let's go on with the Drifters.

Dance with me. Now, they're certainly in my package of gold, huh? The Drifters, everybody knows that. Tonight, you know, the last part of our show, last segment, will be all, well, all love. 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Cousins, I'm loving this. Here's Lady Aretha.

0: And now, a Cousin Brucey request.
1: Now! All righty, let's see. This comes from my cousin, Bill Kesselman. Hiya, Bill. Thank you so much for listening. Brucey, I've been listening to you for 60 years. Isn't that amazing? And it only feels like 60 years. No, it does. It's very fast. Gosh, this goes so fast. God bless you, Brucey. Please play Friday on My Mind by Bill Kesselman. Thank you. Good, easy beat song.

0: Easy Beats serenading you, everybody. Enjoying this? Music from the 50s, 60s, and a touch of the 70s. Three greatest decades of rock and roll. Let's see. Oh, look who we have here. A regular member of our cast. He's from Queens, and his name, Ronzoni Sonoboni. Hiya, Ron.
1: How's that, cuz? Can you hear me tonight? I just want to make sure.
0: Oh, yeah. Listen, Ron, as I said, you've become a regular member of our cast, which is good. Always love hearing me. How is Mrs. Zoni?
1: Mrs. Zoni is fine, and she is a big Knicks fan, so she's very happy right now. But tonight she's watching the Western Conference Game 7 to see who the Knicks face up.
0: Well, God bless you. Tell her I said hello, will you? That's good.
1: I will.
0: All right. So, Ron, what's going on now? What can we play for you tonight?
1: Well, I did not make the show, and I'm really sorry I couldn't, but I wasn't local. I'm hoping that you do another show later in the year. Is that in the works?
0: But say that again, Ron.
1: I said that I wasn't able to be at the concert at PNC on Thursday because I wasn't local.
0: Oh, no, it's not going to be local for a while. You know, you get out to Homedale, New Jersey, either you live in New Jersey, or you have a little, what we call in Latin, a schlep. It's a Latin term, by the way. Schleppet, schleppetus, schleppita. You know what that means? It's tough to get to. Anyway, sorry you couldn't be there. It was a wonderful, wonderful night. What am I playing for you, Ron?
1: I would love to hear Freddie Scott do his hit, Hey Girl, which I haven't heard in a while. So I'd like to dedicate it to all my friends, especially Frankie in Tokyo, who I spoke to this week, and also my girl, which is Joni Zoni.
0: Okay, my cousin. I thank you very, very much. Here's your song.

That's Freddie Scott, cousins. Nice, huh? Hey, girl. Pretty. And tonight, you know, we have our love hour. Stand by for that. 800, call me now. 800-848-9222. Whatever you'd like to hear. Oh, I have always loved the Hollies. And one of their best songs, I think, that they produced is this.

0: Oh, loving this tonight. Hi, everybody. Cousin Busey here. Our Saturday night date. Remember Joe Piscopo tonight. Ladies and gentlemen, Joe Piscopo, right after the cuz says nighty night. I'll be back in a couple moments with the platters.
1: The Marine Toys for Tots foster care program is bringing hope to children who need it most. Every 2 minutes, a child enters foster care, often with only a small bag of belongings. More than 400,000 children face trauma and uncertainty, many before age 8. This May, during Foster Care Awareness Month, Toys for Tots is creating Room for Joy. 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

That's why the Platters Cousins with His Ring Pretty, huh? And we do that romantic stuff coming up pretty soon. Well, we had another loss about a week and a half ago. Dr. Hook frontman Dennis Locchieri, and he had passed away. He was 76 years old, by the way, after he had a pretty long and tough battle with, I guess, kidney disease. That's what I read. And Dennis has been living in the UK for more than two decades, and we all loved him. Shared the lead vocals in Dr. Hook with Roy Sawyer, Ray Sawyer, who also passed away in 2019. He was also 76 years old. So we're thinking of Dennis Locchieri, and we'll never forget him. God bless his soul.

That's Dr. Hook. I love that song. So we'll always remember Dennis Lucchieri, and rest in peace, my friend. I'm your cousin, Breezy.

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1: Hi, everyone. Other than a few spotty showers, our skies will stay mostly cloudy tonight. It's going to be warm overnight as well, as lows settle close to 70. Tomorrow for Sunday, we'll have mostly sunny skies. Not a big chance of rain. It'll be warm for sure, with a high of 87. We'll transition into the new work week with sunshine, a few pop-ups in the heat of the afternoon, and highs closer to 90 degrees. Expect a few more rain showers or isolated storms Monday night. From the Arkansas Now Weather Center, I'm meteorologist Laura Huckabee.
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0: Ladies and gentlemen, you're in the lost and found.
1: All righty, but don't worry about it. We're going to find everything here. So this is when, you know, mom or grandma, grandpa, aunt and uncle used to have some songs, and I keep them. I have them and dust them off, and I play them for you. Here's one from 1953. I mean, that's pretty ancient almost, right? And it was number one, and Cousins, it was number one for 9 solid weeks. Can you believe it? So this is something special. It's by Les Paul, and that's a very important name in our music business. Very important. Les Paul and Mary Ford, his wife, and Vaya con Dios. Translation, may God be with you.

Les Paul, Mary Ford. By the way, Les Paul was the inventor of the solid body electric guitar. That's how it was. I said he was very important in the music business. And boy, what a performer. Hi, everybody. 800-848-9222. These are the Rascals.

0: As a Rascals, Cousins, huh? The Young Rascals, 800-848-9222. You're in tune with Music Radio all over the world, and thank you so much. Let me take a phone call right now. Let's go to Sandra. Oh, in Poughkeepsie, I wonder if this... Hiya, Sandra, it's Cousin Brucey.
1: Hi, Cousin Brucey, how are you doing?
0: All right, very well, very well. Gosh, we have a lot of people listening in Poughkeepsie, and that's a town I always loved. I owned a radio station there not so long ago, and always have great memories of Poughkeepsie. And how long have you lived there, Sandra?
1: Well, you know, I live in New Paltz. I used to be from Pennsylvania, and I lived in New Paltz for 55 years.
0: Oh, and do you live in Poughkeepsie now?
1: No, my children live in Poughkeepsie.
0: Oh, I see. You're visiting. Okay. Well,
1: well,
0: good.
1: Not really. I only live 12 miles from them, but the Mid-Hudson Bridge is very difficult.
0: All right. How are the kids? How many kids do you have? How many grandkids
1: do
0: you have? Oh, all right.
1: No grandchildren, two children.
0: I hope they're listening now. Good. Teach them with the music.
1: So
0: it's good. All right, honey. What can I play for you tonight, Sandra?
1: Brandy by Looking Glass.
0: Excellent. Excellent. And who would you like to shout that out to?
1: I just love to hear it, and I love to be talking to you, Brucey.
0: Oh, that's so nice. It makes me very happy. I hope you have a wonderful summer. And Sandra, please come back and call me again and keep listening, will you?
1: I will do that, and I enjoy your show very much.
0: Thank you so much, honey. God bless. See you.

0: That's why Looking Glass, Cousins. Randy. Hey, you listen to the Cuz, and we'd love to hear from you. Mail requests. And this is what you can do is Cousin Breezy at redapplemusic.com. We'd love to hear from you. Love to hear from you. All right, let's see what we have for you right now. Let's see. How about some of this? What? Yeah, let's go. All right, that's right. I'm sorry. I wasn't sure. Let's go to a break, and then we'll come back with the Turbans When You Dance, which was theoretically one of the very first records that had the words doo-wop in it. So what you're going to do is listen to it. Let's break.
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This is Cousin Brucey's Rock and Roll Party.

Yeah, there you go. You hear the doo-wop in there? Very first record that used it. All right, let's go to my Facebook page here. Elizabeth H. And she wants me to play Hi, Elizabeth, Honey, while for her mom, she loves very much, and to all the moms there. Dolly Parton put this song out. How many of you are Dolly Parton fans besides me? I love, yep, I adore, absolutely adorable woman. Adorable woman. I can tell you some wonderful stories about her with my experiences with Dolly in Nashville. We'll do that one day. But right now, I want to get right to this. So for Elizabeth H. and her mom, this is called The Coat of Many Colors. Listen to it. It's Images, and I want you to listen to the lyrics.

Is that sweet? Is that image? A lot of image, huh? That's Dolly Parton, cousins. And thanks, Elizabeth, for asking for that. That's really very, very sweet and just fits so nicely to what we're doing. 800-848-9222. Cousins, I think it's time for, the Moody Blues. I'm in the mood for the Moody Blues. Listen to this.

Moody Blues, the Moody's Cousins. See, I'm so proud and so pleased that our friends at Toys for Tots are sponsoring our show. And I'm very proud to be part of that organization. I believe in them, and I love what they do. Toys for Tots, I thank you very much. So, how about ending this segment? We got plenty to go. How about some Kink music, huh? You got me.

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0: with Cousin Bruce.
1: Hey, thank you so much, Frankie. Thank you, Bob Gordio. Thank you, Four Seasons. What a gift, huh? What a gorgeous anthem. So this portion of our show is dedicated, and we call All Request Radio. You give me a call at 800-848-9222, and we'll take good care of you. Plus a little Facebook action here as we start. Let's see. This one says, Dear Cousin Brucey, we are Beatlemaniacs back then and still are strong. Please play with a little help from my friends, John, Paul, George, and Ringo, and the Cuz. Thank you for including me there. I love it. That's from Barb and Marge, and they're listening in San Francisco.

0: Hey, everybody. 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I'm here to introduce someone very special. You might know him as Cousin Brucey, but to me, he's always been Grandpa Brucey. So without further ado, here's Grandpa Cousin Brucey.
1: Isn't that nice? You want to try some? No. Okay. All right. That's my eldest grandchild and extremely, extremely talented. All I'm going to say is that I've seen her fly, right? This gal flies. Anyway, Susanna, thank you for that wonderful intro. Couldn't ask for anything better. Good. Thank you very much. Well, let's go to our telephone. Isn't that nice? The whole family. We got a whole bunch of hams here. Wonderful. Let's go to Irvington, New York now, and Cousin Spencer. Hello, Spencer. It's Cousin Brucey. Hello there.
2: Hello, Cousin Brucey.
1: Good, Spencer. Always nice talking to you. And how'd you do on Memorial Day? You have a good weekend?
2: Yeah, I had a good weekend. Yeah, I didn't do much, but I had a good weekend. Oh, that caller from Staten Island, he gave you the one year of that song, "Laughing." It wasn't 1970; it was 1969.
1: All right, you know what? That's nitpicking. Stop nitpicking. Are you kidding me? That's who cares, Spencer? Do you really give a darn? I don't. It's a 1 year. If it was 1859, I'd be a little PO'd. But now that's okay. Yeah. What do you want to hear tonight?
2: I'd like to hear Carole King. It might as well rain until September.
1: All right. And who would you like to dedicate that to?
2: To all your other listeners.
1: All right. And how's your wife doing?
2: Oh, I'm not married.
1: That's what I thought. Okay. Anyway, keep looking. Keep looking, my friend. Here's that sound.

0: Nice, huh? This is great. This is All Request Radio. And coming up in a few moments, it'll be the Love Hour, Half Hour, Hour, Half Hour, Hour, Half Hour, Hour, Half Hour. Time for, you know what's the time for. Let's go to my telephones here. Slate Hill, New York. Boy, that brings back memories, Jody. That's when we owned a radio station in Middletown, New York. Yeah. We lived in Slate Hill, and the kids were there. They loved it. They loved it. All right, let's go to Dee Dee in Slate Hill. Cousin Dee Dee, hello, how are you?
1: Hello, Cousin Brucey, how are you?
0: Pretty good tonight. Got my family here, my daughter and my son-in-law, Paige and David.
1: Beautiful,
0: and Mackenzie and
1: love
0: Susanna.
1: That.
0: Isn't that nice? They're right on my
1: family's
0: shoulder here.
1: Everything.
0: Yeah, oh, it's been a great night. I hope you're enjoying it.
1: Okay, couple things. Just
0: yes.
1: Wanted to say.
0: Okay.
1: I would like to dedicate this song to my dad because his name is Walter von Borstel, and he had the opportunity to meet you on many occasions and have a couple cocktails with you.
0: Right.
1: Back in the day.
0: Yeah. And what's his name?
1: Walter von Borstel. He owned Century Tree Service. He was 6'6". He was a man. He was one of a kind. And I called after he passed, and I requested his favorite song, Duke of Earl. I don't mind waiting over an hour to talk to you. I don't care because you are the best, and I'm so happy you're still on the air. And, like, I've been a fan. I've been listening to you since I'm a little kid. I know nothing other. When you came back on the radio, when CBS died and you came back on, I was euphoric. Like, so I just want to thank you so much. I'm a realtor in the Hudson Valley, and I know you live here too, and it's a beautiful place, and yes, I know you live here too, so it's wonderful.
0: Well, thank you, sweetie. I'm so sorry at the loss, but just think of the golden times. Cousin Dee Dee, I have your record for you. Listen.

0: Duke of Earl, because that's Gene Chandler. Gene Chandler, his dukeship, 800-848-9222. That was a nice call. Thank you, Dee Dee. All right, tell you what, I'm going to take next call up. Will be Cousin Gene in Mount Vernon. Stand by for the cuz.
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0: All right, and my cousins, and welcome back to All Request Radio. Let's go to Mount Vernon now and Cousin Gene. Hiya, Gene. Welcome to the show.
6: Hi, Cousin Bruce, another one of your Saturday night fans.
0: Well, isn't Saturday night special? I love it. It's such a nice connection.
6: I look forward to dedicating things once in a while, too.
0: Oh, good. That makes me happy. I love when everybody gets involved. Really important. So what would you like tonight, Gene?
6: Another one of the Brooklyn-born ladies in 1937.
0: Huh. Where'd you grow up?
6: Well, I grew up in the Bronx, but I was born in Brooklyn, and one of the people I'm dedicating this to when I was born in Brooklyn is my dad, Claude Dolph. His heavenly birthday is May the 29th.
0: All right. Well, God bless, and have a lot of beautiful thoughts, and just think of the nice times. And what song is it, Gene?
6: Phyllis Presley, whose birthday is also in May, and she's just 10 years younger than myself.
0: And what song is it? What do you name me?
6: Memories.
0: Memories.
6: This is their favorite.
0: Okay, honey. Thank you so much. Thanks for the memories, honey.

0: Elvis Presley, My Cousin's Prettier. Nice song there. All right, let's go along. You're listening to Cousin BC. Saturday night, our date night. Can we go to Scott now in Denville, New Jersey? Hiya, Scott. It's Cousin Brucey. How are you?
1: Great. Cousin Brucey, it's so great to get through. I can't believe it.
0: Well, I'm so glad you did. I've always had a thing about Denville, New Jersey, because, you know, we owned a radio station not so far from there. And I know the area very well. And how you doing? Everything good with you, family?
1: I'm doing great, yep.
0: Great. So, Scott, tell me, what would you like to hear tonight?
1: Well, before I get that, I wanted to ask you one thing. When we listen to this music, it brings back so many good memories. If you could announce what year it was popular, it really ties things together when you're listening
0: to
1: the song.
0: I'll do that. I do it once in a while. I don't want to get too repetitive, but I will. And listen, it's a nice thing for you to do to look it up. You know, I don't want anyone being lazy on this show, all right? I'm the only one can be lazy is me, not Matt or anybody. But really, that's a good suggestion, and every once in a while I'll do it. But come on, Scott, look it up, and then tell me, okay?
1: My favorite song forever has been Blue Moon from 8th grade, 61-62, and the timing is perfect.
0: All right, and that's going to be by the Marcells. What year was that, my friend? What year was the Marcells
1: 61-62.
0: All right, good. I hope that you enjoy it. Can you open the show for me like this? Ba ba ba ba.

0: He must have vocal cords in his kneecaps, huh? Ooh, that's nice and low. 800-848-9222. Love Hour's coming up soon. Norm in Connecticut. Let's go to him. Hiya, Norm.
1: Cousin Bruce, I would love to have you help me prove that you kids from Brooklyn have cousins that came from the Bronx. Would you do that?
0: Well, we have a problem, Norm. Are you in? I don't know where you are. You want to move quickly to another room? Because we're getting it breaking up. Breaking up is hard to do. So you want to try another room real quickly or turn around? Let me hear you now.
1: Okay, can you hear me better now?
0: Yes, sir. Okay. So, what am I playing for you tonight, Norm?
1: Okay, now I want you to help me prove that you kids from Brooklyn have cousins from the Bronx.
0: Uh-huh.
1: Who candy store to buy a ball to play punch ball. And I was shocked to find that the name on the ball ended in a G. Now, you tell the audience why I was shocked.
0: That's amazing. You're amazing. What am I playing for you? When I ponder that, what am I playing for you, Norm?
1: It's because the ball was a small D.
0: So we're having a problem hearing you, but I'm going to play you some song. That's all right. By Connecticut. So Norman's in Connecticut, and I have your song for you, okay, Norm? Sorry about that cutting in and out. Watch your phone.

Yeah, that's my circle. Well, my cousins, we're getting now close to the hour everybody loves. Everybody enjoys the love hour, half hour, hour, half hour. You stay with me. This has been quite a night. I told you, I had that feeling. I was right. Cousin Brucey in your radio.

0: Hi, everyone. Other than a few spotty showers, our skies will stay mostly cloudy tonight. It's going to be warm overnight as well, as lows settle close to 70. Tomorrow for Sunday, we'll have mostly sunny skies. Not a big chance of rain. It'll be warm for sure, with a high of 87. We'll transition into the new work week with sunshine, a few pop-ups in the heat of the afternoon, and highs closer to 90 degrees. Expect a few more rain showers or isolated storms Monday night. From the Arkansas Now Weather Center, I'm meteorologist Laura Huckabee.
1: 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I'm your cousin Brucey at my rock and roll party.
2: And now, cousins, it's the Love Hour, half hour, hour. Stand by for romance.
1: Good evening, you romantic listeners. You, hi, everybody. Cousin Brucey with the Love Hour, half hour, hour, half hour, hour, half hour. A time for romance. You send me your stories. Make your requests. I'll give you the stage, the theater, the building. I'll give you background and good music. Love is in the air.

The group is called The Standards, by the way. Isn't that lovely? Right? My heart belongs to one of you. By the way, you ever hear Walter Sterling on the air? Huh? Walter is a good friend, and I love him on the air. He does a talk show, but it's from the heart. Really is nice. He's on from 1 to 5 in the morning, Monday through Friday. And Matt is there, too, once in a while. Very happily, I know. Anyway, Walter Sterling, give him a listen. If you have ever up and around that time, 1 to 5, give it a shot. You'll like him. He's quite a delight. Cousins, this is Mr. Lenny Welsh on the Love Hour.

That's Lenny Welch, cousins. Nice, huh? Romance in the Air, my cousins. I'm your cousin, Brucey. And thank you so much for listening. We do this every Saturday, 6 to 10 o'clock, right after our birthday boy, Vinny. Vinny celebrating a big birthday today. And I know the whole family's enjoying themselves. This goes out to Carla and Jack. They're listening in Arizona, and they're celebrating their 21st birthday for cousin Carla. Carla, happy birthday, honey. And they asked me to play the Flamingos.

Julie.

0: Cousins, that's a group called the Castells. So you're listening to our Love Hour half hour. This pretty boy, if this doesn't relax you and get you in the mood, and you can just relax too for this segment. You don't have to, you know. What does Tommy James say? Hanky panky. No, just absolute relax. You know what? I'm going to take a loving break for a moment, and I'm coming back with Kitty Callan. Think about that.
1: / Action.

0: On a sweetness, Jody, come over here quickly. You were listening to that. Did you sort of go back a little bit and brought some memories? That was Kitty Callan. What do you think?
1: I loved it.
0: You loved it because your eyes were closed and you looked like you were floating.
1: I was floating.
0: Oh, good, honey, good. If music can do that to you, music is the food of love. I think that's wonderful. I have a song. I have like the five sentences here. This is the Love Hour, my friends. Listen to the White Cliffs of Dover. I'm your cuz.

Nice, huh? What a nice evening. I hope everybody's enjoying the Love Hour. It's meant to relax you and get you in the mood. And Cousins, every Saturday, right after Vinny, Vinny comes on, Vinny Madugno, and then we get the baton and we do it. And you know who's coming up? Joe Piscopo. It's going to be a real nice evening. I'm your cousin, BC. Stand by.

0: Oh, you see Jody's face with that one. Boy, we're playing some beautiful music for you today, Joe, and everybody else.
1: You are.
0: Oh, so happy. Isn't that nice? Makes me happy when I see her happy. And I know that you're happy, which is great. All right, my friends, you're listening to Cousin Breezy, and this is the Love Hour. I got a great song here. I think you're going to enjoy this. By the Dream Lovers. It's called When We Get Married, We'll Have a Heck of a Celebration. 'Cause...

That's by the Dream Lovers, my friends. I know that a lot of people are dreaming on this right now. Good feeling. Well, Jody and I are so happy that you were with us tonight. And I hope everybody had a great time. I had a wonderful weekend. PNC Bank Theater, the Arts Theater. Wow, what a successful week. I thank you. I thank Elias very much. Cousin Elias and Matt and Vinny. Thank you so much for a great show. I hope you have a wonderful day tomorrow. And so nice to have you with me. I love you, people. Good night.

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2: ABC News, I'm Dave Packer. An emotional reunion in Laos where we've learned now four of the six remaining miners trapped in a cave were able to get out by themselves today. Josh Richardson, part of the rescue crew.
3: I was literally about to head into the cave myself when all of a sudden we heard all these cheers and spun around, and four very muddy miners just suddenly emerged out of the cave on their own.
2: Two other men still trapped inside. A judge is looking into the settlement against the IRS that would funnel taxpayer money into President Trump's $1.8 billion anti-weaponization fund, which another judge temporarily blocked. The majority of musicians slated for the Trump-backed event celebrating America's 250th now pulling out. The president saying he'll now hold a rally on Wednesday on the National Mall to replace those planned concerts. In Newark, New Jersey, demonstrations outside an ICE detainment center continued today, hours after state police officers clashed with protesters. This is ABC News.
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9: Hi, everyone. Other than a few spotty showers, our skies will stay mostly cloudy tonight. It's going to be warm overnight as well, as lows settle close to 70. Tomorrow for Sunday, we'll have mostly sunny skies. Not a big chance of rain. It'll be warm for sure, with a high of 87. We'll transition into the new work week with sunshine, a few pop-ups in the heat of the afternoon, and highs closer to 90 degrees. Expect a few more rain showers or isolated storms Monday night. From the Arkansas Now Weather Center, I'm meteorologist Laura Huckabee.

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1: Hi, everyone. Other than a few spotty showers, our skies will stay mostly cloudy tonight. It's going to be warm overnight as well, as lows settle close to 70. Tomorrow for Sunday, we'll have mostly sunny skies. Not a big chance of rain. It'll be warm for sure, with a high of 87. We'll transition into the new work week with sunshine, a few pop-ups in the heat of the afternoon, and highs closer to 90 degrees. Expect a few more rain showers or isolated storms Monday night. From the Arkansas Now Weather Center, I'm meteorologist Laura Huckabee.

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1: Hi, everyone. Other than a few spotty showers, our skies will stay mostly cloudy tonight. It's going to be warm overnight as well, as lows settle close to 70. Tomorrow for Sunday, we'll have mostly sunny skies. Not a big chance of rain. It'll be warm for sure, with a high of 87. We'll transition into the new work week with sunshine, a few pop-ups in the heat of the afternoon, and highs closer to 90 degrees. Expect a few more rain showers or isolated storms Monday night. From the Arkansas Now Weather Center, I'm meteorologist Laura Huckabee.

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1: ABC News, I'm Dave Packer. We've learned this weekend that five Americans, including U.S. troops, were injured in an Iranian missile attack on a U.S. base in Kuwait Wednesday. We're told they've since returned to duty. In Laos, four of the six remaining miners trapped in a flooded cave are now out. Josh Richardson, part of the rescue team.
2: I was literally about to head into the cave myself when all of a sudden we heard all these cheers and spun around, and four very muddy miners just suddenly emerged out of the cave on their own.
1: The two other men still trapped inside. Officials announcing the bodies of nine missing individuals have been found at the site of a blast and ruptured chemical tank at a paper mill in Washington State. The driver in Friday's deadly chain reaction bus crash along I-95 just south of Washington, D.C., has been charged with two counts of involuntary manslaughter. And Southern Command says a U.S. airstrike on an alleged drug smuggling boat in the Eastern Pacific has killed three men. That happened today. This is ABC News.
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5: Hi, everyone. Other than a few spotty showers, our skies will stay mostly cloudy tonight. It's going to be warm overnight as well, as lows settle close to 70. Tomorrow for Sunday, we'll have mostly sunny skies. Not a big chance of rain. It'll be warm for sure, with a high of 87. We'll transition into the new work week with sunshine, a few pop-ups in the heat of the afternoon, and highs closer to 90 degrees. Expect a few more rain showers or isolated storms Monday night. From the Arkansas Now Weather Center, I'm meteorologist Laura Huckabee.

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1: Hi, everyone. Other than a few spotty showers, our skies will stay mostly cloudy tonight. It's going to be warm overnight as well, as lows settle close to 70. Tomorrow for Sunday, we'll have mostly sunny skies. Not a big chance of rain. It'll be warm for sure, with a high of 87. We'll transition into the new work week with sunshine, a few pop-ups in the heat of the afternoon, and highs closer to 90 degrees. Expect a few more rain showers or isolated storms Monday night. From the Arkansas Now Weather Center, I'm meteorologist Laura Huckabee.

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1: Hi, everyone. Other than a few spotty showers, our skies will stay mostly cloudy tonight. It's going to be warm overnight as well, as lows settle close to 70. Tomorrow for Sunday, we'll have mostly sunny skies. Not a big chance of rain. It'll be warm for sure, with a high of 87. We'll transition into the new work week with sunshine, a few pop-ups in the heat of the afternoon, and highs closer to 90 degrees. Expect a few more rain showers or isolated storms Monday night. From the Arkansas Now Weather Center, I'm meteorologist Laura Huckabee.

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1: ABC News, I'm Dave Packer. The federal judge overseeing President Trump's lawsuit against the IRS is considering reopening the case over the terms of its $1.8 billion settlement for a so-called anti-weaponization fund. And another setback for the president.
2: The majority of musicians slated for the Trump-backed event celebrating America's 250th now pulling out. The president now saying he'll hold a rally on Wednesday on the National Mall to replace the planned concerts.
1: ABC's Selena Wang. The driver in Friday's deadly bus crash just south of Washington, D.C. has been charged with two counts of involuntary manslaughter in Paris. A celebration erupted into violence Saturday after Paris Saint-Germain scored the Champions League title win over Budapest. It started out as a victory party in the streets, quickly grew into thousands of people, reports of vandalism, cars set ablaze, and an injured police officer, at least 45 people detained. This is ABC News.
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5: Hi, everyone. Other than a few spotty showers, our skies will stay mostly cloudy tonight. It's going to be warm overnight as well, as lows settle close to 70. Tomorrow for Sunday, we'll have mostly sunny skies. Not a big chance of rain. It'll be warm for sure, with a high of 87. We'll transition into the new work week with sunshine, a few pop-ups in the heat of the afternoon, and highs closer to 90 degrees. Expect a few more rain showers or isolated storms Monday night. From the Arkansas Now Weather Center, I'm meteorologist Laura Huckabee.

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2: Hi, everyone. Other than a few spotty showers, our skies will stay mostly cloudy tonight. It's going to be warm overnight as well, as lows settle close to 70. Tomorrow for Sunday, we'll have mostly sunny skies. Not a big chance of rain. It'll be warm for sure, with a high of 87. We'll transition into the new work week with sunshine, a few pop-ups in the heat of the afternoon, and highs closer to 90 degrees. Expect a few more rain showers or isolated storms Monday night. From the Arkansas Now Weather Center, I'm meteorologist Laura Huckabee. Oh.

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1: Hi, everyone. Other than a few spotty showers, our skies will stay mostly cloudy tonight. It's going to be warm overnight as well, as lows settle close to 70. Tomorrow for Sunday, we'll have mostly sunny skies. Not a big chance of rain. It'll be warm for sure, with a high of 87. We'll transition into the new work week with sunshine, a few pop-ups in the heat of the afternoon, and highs closer to 90 degrees. Expect a few more rain showers or isolated storms Monday night. From the Arkansas Now Weather Center, I'm meteorologist Laura Huckabee.

0: band. Well, that band's, well, that band's to the rock and roll.
1: Let's go back to the 60s and 70s. It was a great time. The Oldies Network. Oldies.

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1: ABC News, I'm Dave Packer. We've learned this weekend that five Americans, including U.S. troops, were injured in an Iranian missile attack on a U.S. base in Kuwait Wednesday. We're told they've since returned to duty. In Laos, four of the six remaining miners trapped in a flooded cave are now out. Josh Richardson, part of the rescue team.
2: I was literally about to head into the cave myself when all of a sudden we heard all these cheers and spun around, and four very muddy miners just suddenly emerged out of the cave on their own.
1: The two other men still trapped inside. Officials announcing the bodies of nine missing individuals have been found at the site of a blast and ruptured chemical tank at a paper mill in Washington State. The driver in Friday's deadly chain reaction bus crash along I-95 just south of Washington, D.C., has been charged with two counts of involuntary manslaughter. And Southern Command says a U.S. airstrike on an alleged drug smuggling boat in the Eastern Pacific has killed three men. That happened today. This is ABC News.
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5: Hi, everyone. Other than a few spotty showers, our skies will stay mostly cloudy tonight. It's going to be warm overnight as well, as lows settle close to 70. Tomorrow for Sunday, we'll have mostly sunny skies. Not a big chance of rain. It'll be warm for sure, with a high of 87. We'll transition into the new work week with sunshine, a few pop-ups in the heat of the afternoon, and highs closer to 90 degrees. Expect a few more rain showers or isolated storms Monday night. From the Arkansas Now Weather Center, I'm meteorologist Laura Huckabee.

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1: Hi, everyone. Other than a few spotty showers, our skies will stay mostly cloudy tonight. It's going to be warm overnight as well, as lows settle close to 70. Tomorrow for Sunday, we'll have mostly sunny skies. Not a big chance of rain. It'll be warm for sure, with a high of 87. We'll transition into the new work week with sunshine, a few pop-ups in the heat of the afternoon, and highs closer to 90 degrees. Expect a few more rain showers or isolated storms Monday night. From the Arkansas Now Weather Center, I'm meteorologist Laura Huckabee.
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2: Hi, everyone. Other than a few spotty showers, our skies will stay mostly cloudy tonight. It's going to be warm overnight as well, as lows settle close to 70. Tomorrow for Sunday, we'll have mostly sunny skies. Not a big chance of rain. It'll be warm for sure, with a high of 87. We'll transition into the new work week with sunshine, a few pop-ups in the heat of the afternoon, and highs closer to 90 degrees. Expect a few more rain showers or isolated storms Monday night. From the Arkansas Now Weather Center, I'm meteorologist Laura Huckabee.

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1: ABC News, I'm Dave Packer. The federal judge overseeing President Trump's lawsuit against the IRS is considering reopening the case over the terms of its $1.8 billion settlement per so-called anti-weaponization fund. And another setback for the president.
2: The majority of musicians slated for the Trump-backed event celebrating America's 250th now pulling out. The president now saying he'll hold a rally on Wednesday on the National Mall to replace the planned concerts.
1: ABC's Selena Wang. The driver in Friday's deadly bus crash just south of Washington, D.C. has been charged with two counts of involuntary manslaughter in Paris. A celebration erupted into violence Saturday after Paris Saint-Germain scored the Champions League title win over Budapest. It started out as a victory party in the streets, quickly grew into thousands of people, reports of vandalism, cars set ablaze, and an injured police officer, at least 45 people detained. This is ABC News.
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5: Hi, everyone. Other than a few spotty showers, our skies will stay mostly cloudy tonight. It's going to be warm overnight as well, as lows settle close to 70. Tomorrow for Sunday, we'll have mostly sunny skies. Not a big chance of rain. It'll be warm for sure, with a high of 87. We'll transition into the new work week with sunshine, a few pop-ups in the heat of the afternoon, and highs closer to 90 degrees. Expect a few more rain showers or isolated storms Monday night. From the Arkansas Now Weather Center, I'm meteorologist Laura Huckabee.

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1: Hi, everyone. Other than a few spotty showers, our skies will stay mostly cloudy tonight. It's going to be warm overnight as well, as lows settle close to 70. Tomorrow for Sunday, we'll have mostly sunny skies. Not a big chance of rain. It'll be warm for sure, with a high of 87. We'll transition into the new work week with sunshine, a few pop-ups in the heat of the afternoon, and highs closer to 90 degrees. Expect a few more rain showers or isolated storms Monday night. From the Arkansas Now Weather Center, I'm meteorologist Laura Huckabee.

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1: Hi, everyone. Other than a few spotty showers, our skies will stay mostly cloudy tonight. It's going to be warm overnight as well, as lows settle close to 70. Tomorrow for Sunday, we'll have mostly sunny skies. Not a big chance of rain. It'll be warm for sure, with a high of 87. We'll transition into the new work week with sunshine, a few pop-ups in the heat of the afternoon, and highs closer to 90 degrees. Expect a few more rain showers or isolated storms Monday night. From the Arkansas Now Weather Center, I'm meteorologist Laura Huckabee.

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1: ABC News, I'm Dave Packer. We've learned this weekend that five Americans, including U.S. troops, were injured in an Iranian missile attack on a U.S. base in Kuwait Wednesday. We're told they've since returned to duty. In Laos, four of the six remaining miners trapped in a flooded cave are now out. Josh Richardson, part of the rescue team.
2: I was literally about to head into the cave myself when all of a sudden we heard all these cheers and spun around, and four very muddy miners just suddenly emerged out of the cave on their own.
1: The two other men still trapped inside. Officials announcing the bodies of nine missing individuals have been found at the site of a blast and ruptured chemical tank at a paper mill in Washington State. The driver in Friday's deadly chain reaction bus crash along I-95 just south of Washington, D.C., has been charged with two counts of involuntary manslaughter. And Southern Command says a U.S. airstrike on an alleged drug smuggling boat in the Eastern Pacific has killed three men. That happened today. This is ABC News.
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5: Hi, everyone. Other than a few spotty showers, our skies will stay mostly cloudy tonight. It's going to be warm overnight as well, as lows settle close to 70. Tomorrow for Sunday, we'll have mostly sunny skies. Not a big chance of rain. It'll be warm for sure, with a high of 87. We'll transition into the new work week with sunshine, a few pop-ups in the heat of the afternoon, and highs closer to 90 degrees. Expect a few more rain showers or isolated storms Monday night. From the Arkansas Now Weather Center, I'm meteorologist Laura Huckabee.

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1: Hi, everyone. Other than a few spotty showers, our skies will stay mostly cloudy tonight. It's going to be warm overnight as well, as lows settle close to 70. Tomorrow for Sunday, we'll have mostly sunny skies. Not a big chance of rain. It'll be warm for sure, with a high of 87. We'll transition into the new work week with sunshine, a few pop-ups in the heat of the afternoon, and highs closer to 90 degrees. Expect a few more rain showers or isolated storms Monday night. From the Arkansas Now Weather Center, I'm meteorologist Laura Huckabee.

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1: Hi, everyone. Other than a few spotty showers, our skies will stay mostly cloudy tonight. It's going to be warm overnight as well, as lows settle close to 70. Tomorrow for Sunday, we'll have mostly sunny skies. Not a big chance of rain. It'll be warm for sure, with a high of 87. We'll transition into the new work week with sunshine, a few pop-ups in the heat of the afternoon, and highs closer to 90 degrees. Expect a few more rain showers or isolated storms Monday night. From the Arkansas Now Weather Center, I'm meteorologist Laura Huckabee.

0: $1 billion settlement per so-called anti-weaponization fund. And another setback for the president.
1: The majority of musicians slated for the Trump-backed event celebrating America's 250th now pulling out. The president now saying he'll hold a rally on Wednesday on the National Mall to replace the planned concerts.
0: ABC's Selena Wang. The driver in Friday's deadly bus crash just south of Washington, D.C. has been charged with two counts of involuntary manslaughter in Paris. A celebration erupted into violence Saturday after Paris Saint-Germain scored the Champions League title win over Budapest. It started out as a victory party in the streets, quickly grew into thousands of people, reports of vandalism, cars set ablaze, and an injured police officer, at least 45 people detained. This is ABC News.
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4: Hi, everyone. Other than a few spotty showers, our skies will stay mostly cloudy tonight. It's going to be warm overnight as well, as lows settle close to 70. Tomorrow for Sunday, we'll have mostly sunny skies. Not a big chance of rain. It'll be warm for sure, with a high of 87. We'll transition into the new work week with sunshine, a few pop-ups in the heat of the afternoon, and highs closer to 90 degrees. Expect a few more rain showers or isolated storms Monday night. From the Arkansas Now Weather Center, I'm meteorologist Laura Huckabee.

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1: Hi, everyone. Other than a few spotty showers, our skies will stay mostly cloudy tonight. It's going to be warm overnight as well, as lows settle close to 70. Tomorrow for Sunday, we'll have mostly sunny skies. Not a big chance of rain. It'll be warm for sure, with a high of 87. We'll transition into the new work week with sunshine, a few pop-ups in the heat of the afternoon, and highs closer to 90 degrees. Expect a few more rain showers or isolated storms Monday night. From the Arkansas Now Weather Center, I'm meteorologist Laura Huckabee.

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1: Hi, everyone. Other than a few spotty showers, our skies will stay mostly cloudy tonight. It's going to be warm overnight as well, as lows settle close to 70. Tomorrow for Sunday, we'll have mostly sunny skies. Not a big chance of rain. It'll be warm for sure, with a high of 87. We'll transition into the new work week with sunshine, a few pop-ups in the heat of the afternoon, and highs closer to 90 degrees. Expect a few more rain showers or isolated storms Monday night. From the Arkansas Now Weather Center, I'm meteorologist Laura Huckabee.

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0: emerged out of the cave on their own.
1: The two other men still trapped inside. Officials announcing the bodies of 9 missing individuals have been found at the site of a blast and ruptured chemical tank at a paper mill in Washington State. The driver in Friday's deadly chain reaction bus crash along I-95 just south of Washington, D.C., has been charged with 2 counts of involuntary manslaughter. And Southern Command says a U.S. airstrike on an alleged drug smuggling boat in the Eastern Pacific has killed 3 men. That happened today. This is ABC News.
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4: Good morning, everyone. Fair skies as we're getting up and out the door this morning. We're looking forward to sunshine this afternoon. Our high today, 87. We'll keep a slim chance of a shower or storm around through the overnight hours. Then tomorrow, we've got sunny skies. Highs continue to get warmer. A slight chance of a shower in the afternoon with a high close to 90. Now, we'll watch for a few more showers and storms Monday night. Then for Tuesday, sunshine, highs, mid-80s. From the Arkansas Now Weather Center, I'm meteorologist Laura Huckabee.

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1: Good morning, everyone. Fair skies as we're getting up and out the door this morning. We're looking forward to sunshine this afternoon. Our high today, 87. We'll keep a slim chance of a shower or storm around through the overnight hours. Then tomorrow, we've got sunny skies. Highs continue to get warmer. A slight chance of a shower in the afternoon with a high close to 90. Now, we'll watch for a few more showers and storms Monday night. Then for Tuesday, sunshine, highs mid-80s. From the Arkansas Now Weather Center, I'm meteorologist Laura Huckabee.

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1: Good morning, everyone. Fair skies as we're getting up and out the door this morning. We're looking forward to sunshine this afternoon. Our high today, 87. We'll keep a slim chance of a shower or storm around through the overnight hours. Then tomorrow, we've got sunny skies. Highs continue to get warmer. A slight chance of a shower in the afternoon with a high close to 90. Now, we'll watch for a few more showers and storms Monday night. Then for Tuesday, sunshine, highs mid-80s. From the Arkansas Now Weather Center, I'm meteorologist Laura Huckabee.

you know, I rode a freight train north to Detroit City. And after all these years, I find I've just been wasting my time. So I just think I'll take

0: I'm Brian Clark. The mayor of Newark, New Jersey, has implemented a curfew near the ICE facility that's been at the center of clashes between demonstrators. Governor Mikey Sherrill asked protesters to lower the temperature, says ABC's Allison Kosick.
1: Police stood between opposing groups of demonstrators outside the detention center.
2: But if you want to immigrate here, there's a right way to do it.
1: The Department of Homeland Security is pushing back on claims about conditions inside the facility and denying reports that detainees have launched a hunger strike.
0: U.S. Central Command says the U.S. disabled a commercial ship attempting to breach the blockade near Iran. There was a big boom in the northeastern U.S. Recorded in Danvers, Massachusetts, it was a meteor entering the atmosphere. And the bodies of all nine workers missing after an explosion at a paper mill in Washington State have now been recovered. A total of 11 people were killed in last week's incident. This is ABC News.
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6: Good morning, everyone. Fair skies as we're getting up and out the door this morning. We're looking forward to sunshine this afternoon. Our high today, 87. We'll keep a slim chance of a shower or storm around through the overnight hours. Then tomorrow, we've got sunny skies. Highs continue to get warmer. A slight chance of a shower in the afternoon with a high close to 90. Now, we'll watch for a few more showers and storms Monday night. Then for Tuesday, sunshine, highs mid-80s. From the Arkansas Now Weather Center, I'm meteorologist Laura Huckabee.

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4: Good morning, everyone. Fair skies as we're getting up and out the door this morning. We're looking forward to sunshine this afternoon. Our high today, 87. We'll keep a slim chance of a shower or storm around through the overnight hours. Then tomorrow, we've got sunny skies. Highs continue to get warmer. A slight chance of a shower in the afternoon with a high close to 90. Now, we'll watch for a few more showers and storms Monday night. Then for Tuesday, sunshine, highs mid-80s. From the Arkansas Now Weather Center, I'm meteorologist Laura Huckabee.

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3: Good morning, everyone. Fair skies as we're getting up and out the door this morning. We're looking forward to sunshine this afternoon. Our high today, 87. We'll keep a slim chance of a shower or storm around through the overnight hours. Then tomorrow, we've got sunny skies. Highs continue to get warmer. A slight chance of a shower in the afternoon with a high close to 90. Now, we'll watch for a few more showers and storms Monday night. Then for Tuesday, sunshine, highs mid-80s. From the Arkansas Now Weather Center, I'm meteorologist Laura Huckabee.

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2: ABC News, I'm Brian Clark. President Trump's indicating he may take on a greater role in the celebrations of the country's 250th anniversary. ABC Selena Wang explains from the White House.
3: The majority of musicians slated for the Trump-backed event celebrating America's 250th now pulling out. The president now saying he'll hold a rally on Wednesday on the National Mall to replace the planned concerts.
2: President met Friday with advisors, but still has not made a decision on whether to accept a ceasefire with Iran that would reopen the Strait of Hormuz. U.S. Central Command says American aircraft disabled a commercial ship Friday that was trying to evade the blockade. The mayor of Newark, New Jersey, implemented a curfew near an ICE detention center that's seen days of clashes between protesters. And after five people were killed and more than 40 hurt in a chain reaction bus crash on Interstate 95 to Virginia, authorities have charged the bus driver with involuntary manslaughter. This is ABC News.
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6: Good morning, everyone. Fair skies as we're getting up and out the door this morning. We're looking forward to sunshine this afternoon. Our high today, 87. We'll keep a slim chance of a shower or storm around through the overnight hours. Then tomorrow, we've got sunny skies. Highs continue to get warmer. A slight chance of a shower in the afternoon with a high close to 90. Now, we'll watch for a few more showers and storms Monday night. Then for Tuesday, sunshine, highs, mid-80s. From the Arkansas Now Weather Center, I'm meteorologist Laura Huckabee.

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6: Good morning, everyone. Fair skies as we're getting up and out the door this morning. We're looking forward to sunshine this afternoon. Our high today, 87. We'll keep a slim chance of a shower or storm around through the overnight hours. Then tomorrow, we've got sunny skies. Highs continue to get warmer. A slight chance of a shower in the afternoon with a high close to 90. Now, we'll watch for a few more showers and storms Monday night. Then for Tuesday, sunshine, highs mid-80s. From the Arkansas Now Weather Center, I'm meteorologist Laura Huckabee.

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1: Good morning, everyone. Fair skies as we're getting up and out the door this morning. We're looking forward to sunshine this afternoon. Our high today, 87. We'll keep a slim chance of a shower or storm around through the overnight hours. Then tomorrow, we've got sunny skies. Highs continue to get warmer. A slight chance of a shower in the afternoon with a high close to 90. Now, we'll watch for a few more showers and storms Monday night. Then for Tuesday, sunshine, highs mid-80s. From the Arkansas Now Weather Center, I'm meteorologist Laura Huckabee.

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2: ABC News, I'm Brian Clark. Authorities in Virginia say the driver of a bus failed to slow down in an I-95 work zone Friday, and that triggered a chain reaction crash that left five people dead and dozens hurt. ABC's Andrew Dimbert says the driver has now been criminally charged.
3: The National Transportation Safety Board says it's investigating the bus driver's actions in the moments before the crash. The driver remains hospitalized but in custody, facing a maximum of 10 years in prison for each charge of involuntary manslaughter if convicted.
2: Iran's parliament speaker says that any deal with the U.S. must secure the rights of the Iranian people. President Trump said Saturday the U.S. is close to a very good deal with Iran, but still no final agreement that would reopen the Strait of Hormuz. Family of four-time Stanley Cup champ Claude Lemieux, who died last week by suicide, announced they will have his brain studied for CTE, saying they hope it will help lead to greater understanding, honest conversations, and better protections for athletes. This is ABC News.
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6: Good morning, everyone. Fair skies as we're getting up and out the door this morning. We're looking forward to sunshine this afternoon. Our high today, 87. We'll keep a slim chance of a shower or storm around through the overnight hours. Then tomorrow, we've got sunny skies. Highs continue to get warmer. A slight chance of a shower in the afternoon with a high close to 90. Now, we'll watch for a few more showers

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5: Good morning, everyone. Fair skies as we're getting up and out the door this morning. We're looking forward to sunshine this afternoon. Our high today, 87. We'll keep a slim chance of a shower or storm around through the overnight hours. Then tomorrow, we've got sunny skies. Highs continue to get warmer. A slight chance of a shower in the afternoon with a high close to 90. Now, we'll watch for a few more showers and storms Monday night. Then for Tuesday, sunshine, highs mid-80s. From the Arkansas Now Weather Center, I'm meteorologist Laura Huckabee.

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1: Good morning, everyone. Fair skies as we're getting up and out the door this morning. We're looking forward to sunshine this afternoon. Our high today, 87. We'll keep a slim chance of a shower or storm around the overnight hours. Then tomorrow, we've got sunny skies. Highs continue to get warmer. A slight chance of a shower in the afternoon with a high close to 90. Now, we'll watch for a few more showers and storms Monday night. Then for Tuesday, sunshine, highs mid-80s. From the Arkansas Now Weather Center, I'm meteorologist Laura Huckabee.

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1: ABC News, I'm Brian Clark. Central Africa's Ebola outbreak is blamed for more than 220 deaths in the Democratic Republic of Congo, and the director of the World Health Organization visited the epicenter in the DRE. Tedros Adhanom Ghebreyesus said that community is key.
2: Everyone should take care of himself or herself and take care of each other as well. By doing that, we can stop this outbreak as soon as possible.
1: Still no decision from President Trump on whether to move forward with extending the ceasefire with Iran, which would reopen the Strait of Hormuz. New Jersey Governor Mikey Sherrill says demonstrators attacked police outside of Delaney Hall, the ICE detention facility in Newark that's been the scene of clashes between pro and anti-ICE groups. The San Antonio Spurs back to the NBA Finals for the first time in 12 years after beating the Oklahoma City Thunder in Game 7 of the West Finals. The Spurs will play the New York Knicks in the finals beginning Wednesday. This is ABC News.
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5: Good morning, everyone. Fair skies as we're getting up and out the door this morning. We're looking forward to sunshine this afternoon. Our high today, 87. We'll keep a slim chance of a shower or storm around through the overnight hours. Then tomorrow, we've got sunny skies. Highs continue to get warmer. A slight chance of a shower in the afternoon with a high close to 90. Now, we'll watch for a few more showers and storms Monday night. Then for Tuesday, sunshine, highs, mid-80s. From the Arkansas Now Weather Center, I'm meteorologist Laura Huckabee.

happens most of the time. And the feeling is laid back. Palm trees grow and rents are low. But

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5: Good morning, everyone. Fair skies as we're getting up and out the door this morning. We're looking forward to sunshine this afternoon. Our high today, 87. We'll keep a slim chance of a shower or storm around through the overnight hours. Then tomorrow, we've got sunny skies. Highs continue to get warmer. A slight chance of a shower in the afternoon with a high close to 90. Now, we'll watch for a few more showers and storms Monday night. Then for Tuesday, sunshine, highs mid-80s. From the Arkansas Now Weather Center, I'm meteorologist Laura Huckabee.

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2: Good morning, everyone. Fair skies as we're getting up and out the door this morning. We're looking forward to sunshine this afternoon. Our high today, 87. We'll keep a slim chance of a shower or storm around through the overnight hours. Then tomorrow, we've got sunny skies. Highs continue to get warmer. A slight chance of a shower in the afternoon with a high close to 90. Now, we'll watch for a few more showers and storms Monday night. Then for Tuesday, sunshine, highs, mid-80s. From the Arkansas Now Weather Center, I'm meteorologist Laura Huckabee.

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with a preacher man who asked, were you bound on such a cold, dark afternoon? As we drove on through the rain, as he listened, I explained, and he left me

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1: ABC News, I'm Brian Clark. Inflation from year to year was up 3.8% in April, but the White House says that President Trump's policies are helping Americans financially in other ways. National Economic Council Director Kevin Hassett said,
2: people look at their wallets and they decide how to vote. And if they look at their wallets and look at how much money they have after, you know, the increase in prices, they're going to find that they have a lot more money.
1: 3 months into the war with Iran, there's still no deal to end it, even as President Trump maintains one is close. California fire officials say this year's wildfire season's presenting unique challenges. Cal Fire Battalion Chief Brent Pasqua explains why.
3: The unique thing about this year is that snowpack melting so soon. We had those record-setting temperatures we saw in March.
1: He says people should act now and create space around their homes. Researchers say a pill has helped people with advanced pancreatic cancer live longer in early trials. This is ABC News.
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6: Good morning, everyone. Fair skies as we're getting up and out the door this morning. We're looking forward to sunshine this afternoon. Our high today, 87. We'll keep a slim chance of a shower or storm around through the overnight hours. Then tomorrow, we've got sunny skies. Highs continue to get warmer. A slight chance of a shower in the afternoon with a high close to 90. Now, we'll watch for a few more showers and storms Monday night. Then for Tuesday, sunshine, highs mid-80s. From the Arkansas Now Weather Center, I'm meteorologist Laura Huckabee.

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5: Good morning, everyone. Fair skies as we're getting up and out the door this morning. We're looking forward to sunshine this afternoon. Our high today, 87. We'll keep a slim chance of a shower or storm around through the overnight hours. Then tomorrow, we've got sunny skies. Highs continue to get warmer. A slight chance of a shower in the afternoon with a high close to 90. Now, we'll watch for a few more showers and storms Monday night. Then for Tuesday, sunshine, highs mid-80s. From the Arkansas Now Weather Center, I'm meteorologist Laura Huckabee. Oh,

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2: Good morning, everyone. Fair skies as we're getting up and out the door this morning. We're looking forward to sunshine this afternoon. Our high today, 87. We'll keep a slim chance of a shower or storm around through the overnight hours. Then tomorrow, we've got sunny skies. Highs continue to get warmer. A slight chance of a shower in the afternoon with a high close to 90. Now, we'll watch for a few more showers and storms Monday night. Then for Tuesday, sunshine, highs mid-80s. From the Arkansas Now Weather Center, I'm meteorologist Laura Huckabee.

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1: ABC News, I'm Brian Clark. President Trump has said the U.S. is close to a deal with Iran to extend the ceasefire and reopen the Strait of Hormuz. But that strait remains closed, and that continues to drive worries about supplies of gas and oil. White House National Economic Council Director Kevin Hassett tells ABC that's not a concern.
2: We track inventories every day. We started out with billions of barrels of private and government inventories, and we still are in the billions. And so there's plenty of runway, but also, you know, there's a lot of pressure on Iran to finally agree to the president's terms.
1: Pancreatic cancer, one of the deadliest forms of cancer, and in trials, a new daily pill nearly doubled the survival time of patients to more than a year compared to those who were treated with chemotherapy, who lived on average for 6.7 months. Family visitations resumed at the ICE facility in Newark, New Jersey, that's been the backdrop for clashes between opposing demonstrators. This is ABC News.
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5: Hi, everyone. I hope you're enjoying all the sunshine, a chance to dry out for a little while. When you take away the clouds and the rain, the temperatures are going to start going up. That's for sure. The high today is going to be 87, a slim chance of a shower tonight. Tomorrow for Monday, we've got bright sunshine and a high near 90 degrees. We do have a better chance of a pop-up for the heat of the afternoon Monday, and a few more showers around for Monday night. Tuesday, sunshine and a high of 85. From the Arkansas Now Weather Center, I'm meteorologist Laura Huckabee.
6: Simon Pepper is Paul after a trip to America, and the whole West Coast long-named group thing was coming in. You know, when people were no longer the Beatles or the Crickets, they were suddenly Fred and his incredible shrinking Grateful Aeroplanes, right? When I

0: very first show that day featured Sgt. Pepper's Lonely Hearts Club Band on its then 25th anniversary. And it sounded something like this.
1: Welcome to the very first edition of Beatle Brunch. I'm your host, Joe Johnson. For the next 60 minutes, we'll take you on a magical mystery tour with the Fab Four. John Lennon, Paul McCartney, George Harrison, and Ringo Starr. Undisputedly the greatest rock and roll band ever.
0: That was me, said Paul McCartney, this week in 1992 on the very first broadcast of Beatle Brunch. Now, if you'd like to hear show number one from 1992, join the Beatle Brunch Club and click on Old Brown Shows. 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So let's launch into Sgt. Pepper today, featuring the remixed tracks from Giles Martin, plus studio takes, covers, and live versions, including a conversation I had with Sir Paul over bringing a Sgt. Pepper song live to the stage. But first, Paul tells us that he came up with the concept for Pepper, then had to explain to the guys why they were doing it. Probably the best idea anyone could come up with to kickstart these four Beatle legends and their band.
2: So, I mean, what happened was I got an idea coming back from America, and I got this idea to pretend we weren't us. I felt we were getting a bit of a rut as the Beatles. The pressures you're talking about certainly did exist. So to relieve what pressures there were, I hit upon this idea of saying to the group, this album, we are not the Beatles. This is going to really, it's going to be our safety valve. We're going to think of a new name for ourselves, going to think of a new way of being, a new way of recording, a new everything, just to be fresh. So I said, and I've written this song, by the way, which says Sgt. Pepper's Lonely Hearts Club Band. That was in the style of things at the time, you know, so-and-so's traveling medicine show with Dr. Foote. And it was long and complicated times. So this was our one. And I just said to everyone, we're not the Beatles. It's one thing. Whenever we go in now to make this record, it's not John having to sing this track. It can be anyone. It was to liberate us. So it was quite good, you know. We did stuff that we'd never done before.

0: Hello, everybody. This is Ringo Starr. You're listening to Beatle Brunch with Joe Johnson.
1: They used to write songs for me, John and Paul, because I wasn't writing too much in those days, and it didn't matter what I wrote, theirs was usually better. And they wrote a line in it which I wouldn't sing. I would just throw a tomato at me, and I said, I'm not singing that line. Whatever you may think, I'm not singing, would you throw a tomato at me? It's just too open. So that we changed the line to just stand up and walk out on me.

0: The Beatles with Ringo's solo vocal on the Sgt. Pepper album with a little help from my friends. The Beatles stayed in the studio very late, March 29, 1967, helping Ringo get that vocal. John and Paul took extra time to encourage, praise, and raise Ringo to a confident lead singer, in which he was. When they wrapped up recording at 5:45 in the morning, they had most of what they needed. The very next night, though, they added guitar, tambourine, and bass onto track 2 of the tape and backing vocals from John and Paul with another guitar piece by George on tracks 3 and 4. To this day, Ringo is most known for this track and the Beatles' Yellow Submarine. I'm Joe Johnson. This is Beatle Brunch. The very next track that appears on Sgt. Pepper's album is a song of John's, famously based on a drawing Julian had done. And like Ringo's vocal on Help From My Friends, Paul can be heard on the session tape cheering John on and giving suggestions on Lucy in the Sky with Diamonds.
1: Now, concentrate, swing it. John Singer, sing those quicker. Cellophane flowers of yellow and green. Yellow and green.
2: Okay.
1: Anyway, right?
2: Yeah.

0: The Beatles with Lucy in the Sky with Diamonds rehearsing, recording, and mixing the song in 1 week. And during that time, they also recorded a piano overdub for A Day in the Life and the album's opening track, Sgt. Pepper's Lonely Hearts Club Band, our feature today. I'm Joe Johnson, and this is Beatle Brunch. Coming up, patching up a story about fixing a hole, take three. Plus, I get to ask Paul about his more recent decision to play tracks from Sgt. Pepper live on his Driving USA tour.
1: It's something that I had never done since I actually made the record.
0: We'll fix it, and I guarantee it gets better when the Beatle Brunch Radio Network returns in a moment.
2: One of life's greatest mysteries has finally been solved.
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8: Hi, everyone. I hope you're enjoying all the sunshine, a chance to dry out for a little while. When you take away the clouds and the rain, the temperatures are going to start going up. That's for sure. The high today is going to be 87, a slim chance of a shower tonight. Tomorrow for Monday, we've got bright sunshine and a high near 90 degrees. We do have a better chance of a pop-up for the heat of the afternoon Monday and a few more showers around for Monday night. Tuesday, sunshine and a high of 85. From the Arkansas Now Weather Center, I'm meteorologist Laura Huckabee.
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9: It was the time, the attitude, it was the concept, the world was trying to change. You know, it didn't quite make it, but it made a small move. It was in the air. I mean, for me, the psychedelic years were the most exciting.
0: Ringo Starr from the Making of Sgt. Pepper documentary in 1992, which came with the Sgt. Pepper Deluxe box set released for its 50th anniversary in 2017. And today it's our Beatle Brunch anniversary, or one show past. One of the most exciting parts of writing and producing the show is having the privilege to meet and speak with Paul or Ringo, which is a great thrill for me. I've done it a few times. And one chance was when Paul was heading to a concert on his 58-show Driving USA tour, sometime between April and November 2002. I had just seen the show in Fort Lauderdale and saw the fans go wild when he brought out two Sgt. Pepper tunes live. So I asked him about playing Getting Better, which he hadn't played since the Beatles recorded it in 1967.
1: You know, it really is great fun, actually, because, what happened was I had a set list that we were going to Culver City in L.A. to rehearse, and I had a certain bunch of numbers, and actually Rusty, the guitar player, said, "Hey, have you thought about Getting Better?" And I said, "Well, no, not really." He said, "I think that'd be a great one to do." Mm-hmm. So that was almost a request from him. So we put that in. And the great thing about it, as you say, is it's something that I had never done since I actually made the record in 67, you know? So it was like, wow, it really felt fresh. It really feels very fresh, you know, because like I'm rediscovering the song.
4: Yeah, I mean,
1: and
4: it just
1: doesn't feel like I'm just playing a sort of an old song, even though it is an old song. It feels like a new song.

0: Paul McCartney's Live Getting Better from his Back in the U.S. CDs recorded on his Driving USA tour, April to November 2002. Getting Better debuted live on that tour for the first time in the song's history. As we feature Sgt. Pepper's Lonely Hearts Club Band and continue on, I'm Joe Johnson. The track that follows Getting Better on the album is Fixing a Hole. In Paul's lyrics book, he said before he wrote a song, there'd be a black hole and his job was to fill it in. That's the short version. Read Paul McCartney the lyrics for more. But here's the second story, no pun intended, of Paul getting ready to go to a Sgt. Pepper recording session when there was a knock on his door.
1: The craziest story about it was the evening we were going to have the session. The session was booked, and I was getting ready to go out to the session, and a guy knocked on my door in London. And at that time, I was living on my own, kind of with my bachelor pad in London, you know, so everyone always came around. It was the place to hang out. You could always come to Paul's. It was like any time of the night, you could always crash there. Anyway, this guy comes to the door, and I said, yeah, I didn't recognize him. I said, who are you? He said, I'm Jesus. So I just kind of looked at him. I said, well, you better come in then. You know, what are you going to do? So I got the kettle on. I said, you want a cup of tea? I thought, well, you know, got to treat him right. You never know, you know, you just... So it was fine, and I was chatting away, and he seemed like a great bloke and that. So I said, do you want to come to a session? He said, yeah. I said, you'll have to be very quiet and just sit in a corner, though. I said, I don't want to upset everyone, you know. And I, Lord knows what they're going to think, you know. So I went around. I just sort of said, this guy, he says he's Jesus, you know. I don't know, but I'm not taking any chances. Is it okay if he sits in the corner? So he sat there for the session on Fixing the Hole. We just made the record, said good night. I've never seen him since.
2: Yeah, try and make it.

0: And that's right.
1: Paul McCartney making it right on take three of Fixin' a Hole. Talking about a fan or man who did get past his door. Fixing a Hole recorded not at Abbey Road Studios, but at Regent Sound Studios in London, February 9th, 1967, as all the rooms at Abbey Road were unavailable that night, making it the first time the Beatles used a British studio other than Abbey Road for an EMI recording. I'm Joe Johnson. This is Beatle Brunch with Sgt. Pepper. Coming up, what may be the ultimate collaborative effort between John and Paul in their history, writing music together.
2: You know, just a little poetic jumble that sounded nice.
1: Plus, riddle me this. 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
12: Hi, everyone. I hope you're enjoying all the sunshine, a chance to dry out for a little while. When you take away the clouds and the rain, the temperatures are going to start going up. That's for sure. The high today is going to be 87, a slim chance of a shower tonight. Tomorrow for Monday, we've got bright sunshine and a high near 90 degrees. We do have a better chance of a pop-up for the heat of the afternoon Monday and a few more showers around for Monday night. Tuesday, sunshine and a high of 85. From the Arkansas Now Weather Center, I'm meteorologist Laura Huckabee.
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13: When we did Sgt. Pepper, we were given a license to kill, so to speak, because we were already successful. And I knew that I could do in the studio just what I wanted, and I knew that they wanted to experiment a bit more. So we just let our hair down and went went for broke.
0: I'm Joe Johnson. Welcome back to our feature on the Beatles, Sgt. Pepper's Lonely Hearts Club Band, released on June 2nd, 1967 in America. It was the first Beatles album to have an identical track list song for song in the UK and in the States. The release shook most of the music world to its boots in a good way. Even while the album was being recorded, many said,
2: "What are the Beatles up to? Drying up, I suppose." And so it was nice making an album like Pepper's.
0: But Monkey Mickey Dolenz had a backstage moment that gave him an advanced listen to tracks on the album, courtesy of John Lennon. He was invited to hear an early mix of Good Morning, Good Morning. It impressed him so much that in 2012 he opened his new CD, Remember, with that very song. A few years ago, Mickey told me about recording it.
14: I went over to England, and the press officers said, "Well, as you're here, we're going to do some promotion for the upcoming tour." And they said, "Well, we're going to have a Monkey Meets Beatle moment." And so they did, and it was Paul and I at his house in Maida Vale, having dinner and just hanging out, just the two of us. And, of course, I'm weeing my pants because it's Paul McCartney. I'm trying to be so cool. And we just sit and chatted, and then he invited me down to Abbey Road Studios for a session of a new album they were doing called Sergeant Something. What was that called? I don't know whatever happened to that album either. It was really good. I go down to the Abbey Road Studios the next day, and I go into the session, and I think it was John Lennon that said, "Hey, Monkey Man, you want to hear what we're working on?" And I'm like trying to be so cool, and I said, "Yeah, cool, man." And he pointed up to George Martin, who was up in the booth. He hits the button on a four-track tape recorder, and I hear the tracking for Good Morning, Good Morning. And, of course, that song is burned into my brain forever. Mm-hmm. And over the years, I actually told this story and sing it on stage occasionally. And, again, I was just sitting around with my guitar noodling, and out came that version, which basically I switched the time signatures, whereas the original is 4-4 and then goes into triplets. I switched it around and do the triplets and the verses and the 4-4 in the middle 8.
0: Yeah, the time signature on that song is interesting, and the Beatles didn't care. They just changed it to whatever they thought sounded good for the moment.
14: Absolutely. But, that's why they're the Beatles.
0: It worked for them. Nothing to

0: That's Good Morning, Good Morning, the opening track to Mickey Dolenz's 2012 CD called Remember. Obviously, Mickey's version is much calmer than John Lennon's vocal with the stream of animals that close out the Beatles' Good Morning, Good Morning, right up to the Sgt. Pepper reprise. I'm Joe Johnson, and this is our annual Sgt. Pepper Show. This album is so varied that we could spend the entire hour on one song, like A Day in the Life, which Lennon and McCartney admit was a true collaboration, each contributing words or phrases that separately may not have meant much, but when put together in a poetic jumble, we got A Day in the Life. Here's Paul and John.
1: For instance, Day in the Life, John and I sat down, and he had this opening verse. I think he'd got the idea, or we then took the idea from, like, the Daily Mirror or something.
2: So it had two stories. One was the Guinness child had killed himself in a car. That was the main headline story. On the next page, it was about 4,000 holes in Blackburn, Lancashire.
1: So the Blackburn, Lancashire, the holes, Albert Hall, all just got mixed, you know, just a little poetic jumble that sounded nice.

0: The penultimate track on Sgt. Pepper's Lonely Hearts Club Band, which included a pitched tone for dogs and a bit of nonsense chatter designed to play in the runoff groove of the album, so that if you're too lazy to get up off the couch and stop the record, at least you'd be treated to something unique. Sgt. Pepper's Lonely Hearts Club Band. Coming up, our Mind Games contest for some new Beetle Brunch swag. 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
9: Hi, everyone. I hope you're enjoying all the sunshine, a chance to dry out for a little while. When you take away the clouds and the rain, the temperatures are going to start going up. That's for sure. The high today is going to be 87, a slim chance of a shower tonight. Tomorrow for Monday, we've got bright sunshine and a high near 90 degrees. We do have a better chance of a pop-up for the heat of the afternoon Monday, and a few more showers around for Monday night. Tuesday, sunshine and a high of 85. From the Arkansas Now Weather Center, I'm meteorologist Laura Huckabee.
0: Hey, it's Joe Johnson. Thanks so much for joining me this morning. Beetle Brunch, every Sunday morning at this time. 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
11: I remember we walked into an antique shop in Sevenoaks in Kent, and we were looking at what they had there, and John pulled out this thing that he found, which was said the benefit of Mr. Kite, and it was virtually all the lyrics to that song.
12: When I saw it, it was hanging up in the hall of his house in Surrey, and it had everything that the song has on it. It had the Henderson twins and Pablo Fanke's Fair, and all those words were written on the poster. It obviously inspired him to write a song about a fairground or a circus.
11: That's how you do it, you know. You get ideas, you hear people say stuff, or so you hear a phrase that sounds good and you write it down and remember it. So I think he was just advanced for those days in his awareness of putting everything could be put into a song, you know.
0: George and George telling us that just about everything could be used on Sgt. Pepper, like blowing through tissue into a comb on Lovely Rita. And for being for the benefit of Mr. Kite, John really put Jeff Emmerich and George Martin through the pipe organs, calliopes, Hammonds, and so-called whirly bits, which were recorded, the tape then cut up into little bitty pieces and tossed in the air and edited back together in random order, creating a truly chaotic circus of cacophony.
4: epiphany that George Martin brought to John.
12: He wanted to create a sound picture of what the song was all about. And he actually said to me, I want to smell the sawdust. But to get the smell of the sawdust, we, John and I, both sat on different organs, and Wurlitzers and Lowry's and Hammond's, and with double speed techniques created a kind of whirly atmosphere. And the backing, I had visions of Snow White and the Seven Dwarfs, who had a little pipey organ in their hut, but it was a tooty kind of sound that we were able to create. And together with that, we had this weird and wonderful tape consisting of all little sections of real steam organs, cut up, joined together in a very haphazard manner, some back to front, to give us no tune at all, but just a noise that would convey what we wanted. And this is what it is. Double track vocal from John.
10: And Mr. H will demonstrate 10 Somersets he'll undertake.
12: Ringo on his cymbals.
10: Days in preparation, a splendid time is guaranteed for all.
12: And now here come the whirly bits.
10: Mr. Kite is dropping the bill.
12: This is the track with all the little sounds on it, the melange of tapes. And along with that is the little tooty backing on this track, track four. And that's it. A splendid time is guaranteed for all.

0: The Beatles with Being for the Benefit of Mr. Kite, taken almost word for word from the antique circus poster John had purchased that soon after hung on the wall at his home in Surrey. Mr. Kite may have been the most complicated production on Sgt. Pepper's Lonely Hearts Club Band. By the way, the super deluxe six-disc Sgt. Pepper box set includes a replica of that famous circus poster. Mine's hanging just outside the studio, right over there. As we get ready to wrap up our special anniversary brunch, many consider Pepper not only the Beatles' greatest album, but the greatest album of all time. And right now, I hope you're dreaming of winning our Mind Games prize, a Beatle Brunch shirt, pin, and keychain, so you can direct traffic around the first record store that has a Rubber Soul remix album for sale. Here's the question. What was the first song recorded to end up on Sgt. Pepper? Answer Mind Games in the community session of BrunchRadio.com, and good luck. And while you're there, check out Old Brown Shows for a feature we produced a couple of years ago on the film Sgt. Pepper's Lonely Hearts Club Band, starring the Bee Gees and Peter Frampton. We'll be back with another brand new Beatle Brunch next week, and we'll leave you with one more track on Sgt. Pepper. I'm Joe Johnson. Thanks for listening. I'll see you next week on the Beatle Brunch Radio Network.
1: I thought it was great. I thought it was a huge advance. I was very pleased because the newspapers, the musical papers, had been saying recently, a month or two before, what are the Beatles up to? Drying up, I suppose. And so it was nice making an album like Pepper, thinking, yeah, drying up, I suppose that's right, yeah. So it was lovely to have that on them, you know. We were changing our method of working at that time, and instead of now looking for catchy singles, it was now to do more. It was more like writing your novel, the Sgt. Pepper thing, for me, definitely. It was much more a kind of overall concept. Wow, you know. And you can see that in the packaging.

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1: ABC News, I'm Mike Dubusky. Still no peace agreement between the U.S. and Iran as tensions in the Middle East drive up prices stateside. Kevin Hassett, director of the White House National Economic Council, speaking with ABC's This Week.
2: Energy prices are high. They're high around the world. Gas prices are high. That's extremely frustrating, and it's something that we're working on, doing lots of different things to minimize the disruption, and hopefully, again, that the problem in the Gulf will be over soon, and then things will go back to normal.
1: In New Jersey, Governor Mikey Sherrill speaking moments ago about the clashes between ICE agents and protesters outside an immigrant detention facility.
3: I will ensure public safety, and I refuse to give ICE an excuse to surge into our communities. That would make the situation more dangerous and put more New Jerseyans at risk.
1: That facility, Delaney Hall, has come under scrutiny for what detainees call inhumane living conditions. ICE denies reports that migrants have started a hunger strike there. This is ABC News.
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7: Hi, everyone. I hope you're enjoying all the sunshine, a chance to dry out for a little while. When you take away the clouds and the rain, the temperatures are going to start going up. That's for sure. The high today is going to be 87, a slim chance of a shower tonight. Tomorrow for Monday, we've got bright sunshine and a high near 90 degrees. We do have a better chance of a pop-up for the heat of the afternoon Monday and a few more showers around for Monday night. Tuesday, sunshine and a high of 85. From the Arkansas Now Weather Center, I'm meteorologist Laura Huckabee.
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9: This is American Top 40, and I'm Casey Kasem. Welcome to our weekly countdown of the best-selling songs in the USA. Well, let's see. Last week's Top 40 was a really tight bunch. Only three got knocked off. Harry Nilsson's Me and My Arrow, Marvin Gaye's What's Going On, and John Lennon's Power to the People. For the three debut tunes, it's the first time on the chart for all three recording acts. And one of them starts off the countdown.
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advisory. What? Minor flooding is forecast. Where? White River at Augusta. When? From this afternoon to early Wednesday morning. Impacts at 26.0 feet. Farm ground along the river in White and Woodruff counties begin to flood. Seasonal agricultural impacts. Additional details at 11 a.m. Central Daylight Time. Sunday, the stage was 25.6 feet. Forecast. The river is expected to rise above flood stage late this afternoon, Sunday, May 31st, to a crest of 26.5 feet tomorrow morning, Monday, June 1st. It will then fall below flood stage late tomorrow evening. Flood stage is 26.0 feet. http://www.weather.gov/safety/flood.

0: week at number 25, this week number 38. Smokey Robinson, The Miracles, and I Don't Blame You at All. Coming up in the next quarter hour, the number one song of 5 years ago. An AT40 special by a group whose sixth number one song is now in the top 40.
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0: 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Here's a song by Chicago, second week on the charts. It's called Lowdown.

She's not just another woman. Eighth day and first week on at number 36, the second of three debut songs in American Top 40. Now the number one song of exactly 5 years ago. An AT40 special by a group that has racked up a total of six number one songs in a six-year period, and that's good. Songs like Honky Tonk Woman, Ruby Tuesday, Get Off of My Cloud, Satisfaction, Brown Sugar, and this one, number one 5 years ago. Stones, Paint It Black.

0: TT40 Special, the number one song 5 years ago today, Rolling Stones and Paint It Black. Coming up during the next 15 minutes, an AT40 Special by an American recording artist who went on a concert tour in England in 1963 and had as a supporting act the Beatles.
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18: Hi, everyone. I hope you're enjoying all the sunshine, a chance to dry out for a little while. When you take away the clouds and the rain, the temperatures are going to start going up. That's for sure. The high today is going to be 87, a slim chance of a shower tonight. Tomorrow for Monday, we've got bright sunshine and a high near 90 degrees. We do have a better chance of a pop-up for the heat of the afternoon Monday and a few more showers around for Monday night. Tuesday, sunshine and a high of 85. From the Arkansas Now Weather Center, I'm meteorologist Laura Huckabee.
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0: Our third debut song on AT40 this week comes in at number 35 by Carly Simon. That's the way I've always heard it should be.

0: Carly Simon. That's the way I've always heard it should be. At number 35, a debut song in American Top 40.
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0: This drops 14 points after peaking last week at number 20. Toast and marmalade for tea.

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0: 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At number 33, here

number 33, Fuzz, and I Love You for All Seasons. This is Casey Kasem on American Top 40. And now the AT40 special by the recording artist who once had top billing over the Beatles. In the latter part of 1963, he was booked on a concert tour of Great Britain, starting in London, going up through Scotland, and finishing in Liverpool. His supporting act was a group of four English lads named John, Paul, George, and Ringo. The advertising poster for the tour, with his name over the Beatles, probably didn't impress him much then. But what a souvenir he's got himself now. In 1966, he had a big hit called Call Me. I call him Chris Montez.

0: an 1840 special from 1966 by Chris Montez. 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
11: Hi, everyone. I hope you're enjoying all the sunshine, a chance to dry out for a little while. When you take away the clouds and the rain, the temperatures are going to start going up. That's for sure. The high today is going to be 87, a slim chance of a shower tonight. Tomorrow for Monday, we've got bright sunshine and a high near 90 degrees. We do have a better chance of a pop-up for the heat of the afternoon Monday and a few more showers around for Monday night. Tuesday, sunshine and a high of 85. From the Arkansas Now Weather Center, I'm meteorologist Laura Huckabee.
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0: From Hollywood, this is Casey Kasem, and the countdown continues till we get to the top. Here are the boys at number 32

2 to number 32, The Boys and Timothy. Let's look at the way Billboard figures the rankings each week. They get retail sales information from 100 record stores across the country. Then they run it through a data processing computer system and come up with their Hot 100 list of the week's most popular singles. Then from Billboard's list of 100, we take the top 40 and count them down for you at American Top 40. The 31st best-selling song in the nation this week is by Yvonne Elliman. It moves up 4. It's called I Don't Know How to Love Him.

From the LP Jesus Christ Superstar at number 31, Yvonne Elliman, and I Don't Know How to Love Him. Next, the man who says he's been on 1,000 chart records. He's on the West Coast in Hollywood and plays studio sessions day in and day out. His name? Paul Humphrey. On his own, with the Kool-Aid Chemists, he has the song at number 30 this week. It's moved up three, and it's called Kool-Aid.

From the West Coast, drummer Paul Humphrey and his Kool-Aid Chemist. This week at number 30, it moved up three, and it's called Kool-Aid. 3 weeks ago, this song debuted at number 39, then went to 34, last week 31, now 29. It's Bobby Sherman

0: Bobby Sherman and the drum. This is Casey Kasem on American Top 40. We're counting them down from Hollywood. 2 big hours to go on AT40. Stay right there.
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0: Now the former number one song from a movie about the two most popular lovers the world has ever known. An AT40 special by Henry Mancini that topped the chart in 1969. Who were the lovers? Well, it wasn't Sonny and Cher or Bonnie and Clyde. Not Rhett Butler and Scarlett O'Hara. Not Mark Antony and Cleopatra. Not Popeye.

0: Richard. Not Frankie and Johnny. Not David and Julie. It was Romeo and Juliet. And this was Henry Mancini's version of the love theme from the movie about the two most famous lovers the world has ever known. An AT40 special.
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2: ABC News, I'm Mike Dubusky. The U.S. and Iran remain at odds over the specifics of a short-term peace deal, but the administration is indicating they're getting closer. ABC News Chief Washington Correspondent Jonathan Carl.
3: This is a very limited agreement if it happens. It would open up the Strait of Hormuz. It would establish for talks on those trickier issues regarding Iran's nuclear program, but it would not resolve any of them. That said, the optimism is clearly being expressed, not just by people in the administration, but by sources I have talked to in the region.
2: The Department of Homeland Security now says family visitation hours are resuming today at Delaney Hall, that migrant detention facility in Newark, New Jersey, that's been at the center of violent clashes between protesters and ICE agents. Detainees there have raised concerns about inhumane living conditions. And the Ebola crisis in Central Africa is growing, with over 240 suspected deaths now. This is ABC News.
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7: Hi, everyone. I hope you're enjoying all the sunshine, a chance to dry out for a little while. When you take away the clouds and the rain, the temperatures are going to start going up. That's for sure. The high today is going to be 87, a slim chance of a shower tonight. Tomorrow for Monday, we've got bright sunshine and a high near 90 degrees. We do have a better chance of a pop-up for the heat of the afternoon Monday and a few more showers around for Monday night. Tuesday, sunshine and a high of 85. From the Arkansas Now Weather Center, I'm meteorologist Laura Huckabee.
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0: And the countdown continues. My name's Casey Kasem, and this is American Top 40, where once every week we try to give you an overall picture of the best-selling songs in our 50 states.
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0: Up four notches from last week, here's Jerry Reed. And

0: try a little bit of your honor on. You understand that, you hillbilly? Who's gonna collect my welfare? Pay for my Cadillac? What do you mean, contempt of court?
1: Debuted last week at number 32, now number 28. That's Jerry Reed, and when you're hot, you're hot. From the Great Lakes to the Rio Grande, you hear the nation's top hits every week at this time on 1840. My name's Casey Kasem, and the countdown continues with the 27th best-selling song in the nation this week, Matthew's Southern Comfort, Woodstock.

0: 427, down four notches this week from England, Matthews, Southern Comfort, and Woodstock. Coming up in the next 10 minutes, a current hit about a subject that's as purely American as cowboys, even more so. But the first time the song was a hit, 3 years ago, it was sung by an Englishman who had never even visited the United States.
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0: 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At number 26, same position as last week, Shy Lights. 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

twice, and for God's sake, give more power to the people. 26, same position as last week. Now the current hit about a subject that's even more American than cowboys. It was a hit 3 years ago by an Englishman who had never been to America. That was Don Farden, and his version got up to number 20 on our charts. The version that's now on the charts at number 25 is by a group whose leader's name is almost as American as the people they're singing about. Here's Paul Revere and the Raiders, an Indian reservation.

0: Last week, 38. Now, 25. Up 13 notches. The Raiders and Indian Reservation. This is Casey, and the countdown rolls on.
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0: Every week at this time, we count down the 40 top tunes in the country. My name's Casey, and we're up to number 24 in our countdown. The song's been on the charts for 11 weeks. The Bell.

24. From Canada, the Bells and Stay a While. This is Casey Kasem, and you're hearing the hottest hits in America as the countdown continues. Here's a chart action on this. 5 weeks ago, debuted at 33. Went to 30, 27, 26. Last week, 24. That's right. This week, 23. Brenda and

0: That moved up one position this week to number 23. Brenda and the Tabulations and Right on the Tip of My Tongue. Coming up, a song by a group that's been in a tie with Creedence Clearwater Revival for having most consecutive gold albums among American rock groups. We'll hear a current hit from the LP that puts them ahead in the next quarter hour.
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14: Hi, everyone. I hope you're enjoying all the sunshine, a chance to dry out for a little while. When you take away the clouds and the rain, the temperatures are going to start going up. That's for sure. The high today is going to be 87, a slim chance of a shower tonight. Tomorrow for Monday, we've got bright sunshine and a high near 90 degrees. We do have a better chance of a pop-up for the heat of the afternoon Monday, and a few more showers around for Monday night. Tuesday, sunshine and a high of 85. From the Arkansas Now Weather Center, I'm meteorologist Laura Huckabee.
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0: This group's first hit record was number one for 5 weeks earlier this year. This one is headed in that direction. Debuted at number 39 last week. Biggest moving record on the charts this week. At number 22, the Osmonds, Double.

up 17 notches this week to number 22, The Osmonds and Double Lovin'. You're listening to the most listened to songs in the USA. My name's Casey Kasem. This is American Top 40. And this song debuted 2 weeks ago at 40. Last week, 27. This week, 21. The Supremes, Nathan Jones.

0: 6 points this week to number 21 in the third week on the charts, The Supremes and Nathan Jones.
1: Number 20.
0: 3 weeks ago, it debuted at 32, went to 29, last week 22, now number 20, Wilson Pickett, Don't Knock My Love.

Swing Ticket and Don't Knock My Love, Part 1. 20 this week, up two notches. Now a hit by the recording act that has just set a new record for most consecutive gold albums by any American rock group. They'd been in a tie with Creedence Clearwater Revival, both of them having racked up six straight gold records for million-dollar selling albums without a miss. But their latest LP, L.A. Woman, has just become a million seller. And it establishes a new record for American rock groups at seven gold LPs in a row. Their current hit single is from that album. It's number 19 in our countdown. Here are the Doors, and the hit song is called Lover Madly.

0: Love Her Madly, The Doors, at number 19 this week. It drops 7 notches on the charts. Next, we'll hear Bread and If.
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4: Now that Wendy's has these new biggie deals, everyone in the family can get what they're craving, from Nugs to JBCs. The parental units can get an $8 biggie bundle, the eldest who think they're so grown can get a $6 biggie bag, and the little one who can do no wrong can get a $4 biggie bites. 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
16: Hi, everyone. I hope you're enjoying all the sunshine, a chance to dry out for a little while. When you take away the clouds and the rain, the temperatures are going to start going up. That's for sure. The high today is going to be 87, a slim chance of a shower tonight. Tomorrow for Monday, we've got bright sunshine and a high near 90 degrees. We do have a better chance of a pop-up for the heat of the afternoon Monday and a few more showers around for Monday night. Tuesday, sunshine and a high of 85. From the Arkansas Now Weather Center, I'm meteorologist Laura Huckabee.
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18: This song debuted on American Top 40 at number 39 9 weeks ago. Got as high as number 4 3 weeks ago. And then went to number 9. Last week, 13. This week, 18. It's Bread and If.

Don't you just love it? Don't you just love it? Don't you love it? Don't you love it? Oh yeah, don't you love it?

Chick-a-boom, chick-a-boom, number 17, down 7 notches this week, Daddy Dewdrop. From the Gulf of Mexico to the Gulf of Alaska, you hear the nation's biggest hits every week at this time on AT40. My name's Casey Kasem, and we're at number 16, a song that's been in that position for the third consecutive week now. Richie Havens, Here Comes the Sun.

0: Holding on at number 16, third consecutive week, Richie Havens and Here Comes the Sun. 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
0: 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Here are the Cornelius Brothers and Sister Rose. They're from Miami, and their hit, Freedom.

0: The fourth week on American Top 40 for this song, and up four over last week at number 15, Cornelius Brothers and Sister Rose, and Treat Her Like a Lady. That wraps up the second hour of American Top 40 with the top 14 tunes in the USA coming right at you. Stay right there.
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0: Now our AT40 special by the girl who has more gold albums than any other female recording artist. She's the superstar who used to sit on her doorstep in Brooklyn when she was a teenager and daydream, like a lot of kids, about being a star. Well, not many dreams like that come true, but hers did. Her first big national exposure was on the Dinah Shore Show. She sang Happy Days Are Here Again, like we'd never heard it sung before, and went on to become the biggest female super entertainer of the past decade. She starred in Broadway musicals, motion pictures, and television specials, and has more gold LPs, 7 of them, than any other woman in pop music history. With her biggest single from 1964, here's Barbara Streisand.

0: 1840 special by the woman who has more gold albums than any other female recording artist. People, Barbara Streisand.
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2: ABC News, I'm Mike Dubusky. Malnutrition, inadequate medical care, and unsanitary living spaces. That's how detainees in Newark, New Jersey describe the living conditions at the migrant detention facility known as Delaney Hall. Those concerns have sparked protests outside the building, with multiple people arrested by police last night after clashing with ICE agents. New Jersey Governor Mikey Sherrill says protests shouldn't take away from the main issue, addressing the conditions at Delaney Hall.
3: Congress members have been doing an incredible amount of work and an incredible job getting inside routinely, sometimes spending hours tracking individuals down for families. But that shouldn't be the case. I mean, we should know exactly who's in which facility, why they are being held, and their due process rights should be respected.
2: Still no movement when it comes to negotiations with Iran to end the fighting. Reopening the Strait of Hormuz and drawing down Iran's nuclear program remain the sticking points. This is ABC News.
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7: Hi, everyone. I hope you're enjoying all the sunshine, a chance to dry out for a little while. When you take away the clouds and the rain, the temperatures are going to start going up. That's for sure. The high today is going to be 87, a slim chance of a shower tonight. Tomorrow for Monday, we've got bright sunshine and a high near 90 degrees. We do have a better chance of a pop-up for the heat of the afternoon Monday and a few more showers around for Monday night. Tuesday, sunshine and a high of 85. From the Arkansas Now Weather Center, I'm meteorologist Laura Huckabee.
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0: We move into the third hour now of American Top 40. I'm Casey Kasem, and we've got the 14 most popular songs in the nation yet to go, and the countdown continues.
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0: From the rock opera Jesus Christ Superstar, this is the song of Judas Iscariot, the disciple who betrayed Jesus for 30 pieces of silver. He was a complex man, and you can't just write him off as a guy whose loyalty could be bought for a few dollars. The turnings of his mind are fascinating as he tries to rationalize and justify his treachery. And his feelings of guilt come out as he tries to put the blame for his betrayal on Jesus Christ.

0: don't know how to love him. At number 13 this week in American Top 40, coming up in the next 10 minutes, the third consecutive hit by the group whose lead singer is primarily an actor and whose face is on the covers of half a dozen different magazines every month.
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0: Hollywood, this is Casey Kasem, and the countdown doesn't stop until we get to number one. At number 12 this week, down six positions, it's Ocean from Canada, and the song, Put Your Hand in the Hand.

Down six positions this week to number 12, it's Ocean and Put Your Hand in the Hand. This is Casey, and the countdown continues. Now the hit by the group whose lead singer is primarily an actor. It's a group that's already had three smash singles since they started recording together last fall. But their lead singer's primary interest and training was not as a singer. As an actor, he'd appeared on TV in Marcus Welby, M.D., Medical Center, Ironside, the FBI, Adam 12, Mod Squad, The Survivors, and Bonanza. But he doesn't do those shows anymore. He's got his own series to worry about. At number 11 this week, here's David Cassidy with the Partridge Family. And I'll meet you halfway.

0: meet you halfway. The Partridge Family at number 11, up 7 notches this week on American Top 40.
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8: Hi, everyone. I hope you're enjoying all the sunshine, a chance to dry out for a little while. When you take away the clouds and the rain, the temperatures are going to start going up. That's for sure. The high today is going to be 87, a slim chance of a shower tonight. Tomorrow for Monday, we've got bright sunshine and a high near 90 degrees. We do have a better chance of a pop-up for the heat of the afternoon Monday and a few more showers around for Monday night. Tuesday, sunshine and a high of 85. From the Arkansas Now Weather Center, I'm meteorologist Laura Huckabee.
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0: This is Casey and the countdown continues.

A man from Florida who calls himself Lobo. Me and You and a Dog Named Boo. Number 10 this week. Next, one of the hottest records on the chart. 2 weeks ago, this debuted at 38. Last week, moved up to 21. This week, all the way up to number 9. Carole King, It's Too Late.

0: this week. Carole King and It's Too Late. She's on her way to her first gold record.
1: Number 8.
0: Here are the phenomenal Jackson 5. The fellows who have had 6 chart records all reaching the top 10. 4 became number 1, 2 reached

0: down five positions this week to number eight, the Jackson 5, and Never Can Say Goodbye Girl. You know, for 10 years, Connie Francis has held the record among female vocalists for most gold records. In the next quarter hour, we'll hear a current hit that has become the 10th million seller for the girl who has now tied Connie's record.
1: Casey's Coast to Coast.
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8: Hi, everyone. I hope you're enjoying all the sunshine, a chance to dry out for a little while. When you take away the clouds and the rain, the temperatures are going to start going up. That's for sure. The high today is going to be 87, a slim chance of a shower tonight. Tomorrow for Monday, we've got bright sunshine and a high near 90 degrees. We do have a better chance of a pop-up for the heat of the afternoon Monday and a few more showers around for Monday night. Tuesday, sunshine and a high of 85. From the Arkansas Now Weather Center, I'm meteorologist Laura Huckabee.
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14-year-old Donny Osmond, Sweet and Innocent. This week it moves up one to number 7. Well, 10 years ago, Connie Francis received a gold record for her 10th million-selling single. 10 gold singles. That's a lot. And it's more than any other female vocalist has had before or since, until now. The next song in our countdown has just been certified as a million seller. And it becomes the 10th gold record that this artist has earned, which puts her in a tie with Connie for most gold singles by a girl. And chances are she'll have number 11 within the year. At number 6 this week, here's the record-tying record by Aretha Franklin.

Up one position this week to number 6, Aretha Franklin, Bridge Over Troubled Water. 3 hours once a week with American Top 40, and you know where your favorite songs are in the national music scene. My name's Casey Kasem, on with the countdown. And the song at number 5 this week moved up 6 notches, The Carpenters, Rainy Days and Mondays.

The Carpenters do it again. They're back in the top 10 at number 5, up 6 points this week. Rainy days and Mondays. From the rocky coast of Maine to the sandy shores of Hawaii, you hear the nation's top hits every week at this time on American Top 40. This is Casey, and the countdown continues with a song at number 4 this week. It moved up one position. Ringo Starr sings, It Don't Come Easy.

0: Number four this week, Ringo Starr, It Don't Come Easy. Coming up in the next quarter hour, a current hit by a rock group that makes $400,000 a month, working weekends only. It's easy when your latest single spends 6 weeks at number one.
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0: 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Hamilton, Joe Frank, and Reynolds. And don't pull your luck.

one position. At number three this week, the number one soul song in America, The Honeycomb and One Ads. This is Casey on American Top 40. And now the current hit by the group that makes $400,000 a month, working part-time. That's how much they grossed from concert appearances during the month of April. And they worked only on weekends. The cities they played on that tour were Providence, Rhode Island, Boston, Omaha, Anaheim, Evansville, Indiana, Oxford, Ohio, Chicago, Orlando, College Station, Texas, the University of Maryland, and Charleston, West Virginia. Some of you probably caught their show. And that was just about the time their current hit was climbing into the number one spot in the charts, where it stayed for 6 weeks. Right now it's at number two for the second week in a row. Here's Three Dog Night.

number 2, Three Dog Night and Joy to the World. This is Casey Kasem on American Top 40, and it's time now for the most popular song in the USA. It's from an album that's been number 1 on the LP charts for 3 weeks in a row. And it's the 6th number 1 song that this group has had. Now, for the 2nd consecutive week, here's the number 1 song in the nation, Brown Sugar by the Rolling Stones.

0: Number one for the second consecutive week, the Rolling Stones and Brown Sugar. You've just heard the 40 biggest selling hits in the USA this past week on American Top 40. My name's Casey Kasem, and we do our countdown every week at this time. Our list of the top 40 comes from Billboard's weekly tabulation of the country's most popular songs, compiled from retail record sales. AT40 is produced and furnished by Watermark Incorporated. My writer-producer is Don Bastani, and we tape the show here in Hollywood. Hope you'll join me next week, and we'll do it again. Till then, keep your feet in the ground and keep reaching for the stars.
1: 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Special thanks to Kalila Dawkins, Rob Durkee, Pete Battistini, Scott Lakefield, Mike Savage, Michael Cross, Dave Nunez, and of course, the legend where the countdown began, Casey Kasem. I'm Larry Morgan. Thanks for listening.

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1: News. I'm Mike Dubusky. Three people were taken into custody by police last night during the latest standoff between ICE agents and protesters in Newark, New Jersey. Demonstrations have cropped up protesting the conditions that detainees report inside a migrant detention facility there called Delaney Hall.
2: The barricades separated them. But their words clashed across the divide.
3: I am a proud boy. I'm proud of it.
4: Immigration came to my house at 4 in the morning, broke down my door, and took all of my tenants.
2: Immigration advocates say they're standing in solidarity with hundreds of detainees staging a hunger strike over what they call deplorable conditions inside.
1: ABC's Crystal Cranmore in New Jersey. The IDF now says three people were injured during a deliberate car ramming attack in the West Bank today, and the Ebola outbreak in Central Africa continues to trouble global health authorities with over 900 suspected cases. This is ABC News.
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8: Hi, everyone. I hope you're enjoying all the sunshine, a chance to dry out for a little while. When you take away the clouds and the rain, the temperatures are going to start going up. That's for sure. The high today is going to be 87, a slim chance of a shower tonight. Tomorrow for Monday, we've got bright sunshine and a high near 90 degrees. We do have a better chance of a pop-up for the heat of the afternoon Monday and a few more showers around for Monday night. Tuesday, sunshine and a high of 85. From the Arkansas Now Weather Center, I'm meteorologist Laura Huckabee.
9: Do not attempt to adjust your radio. Time is taking control. You're traveling through another decade, known as the 1960s. You begin your journey on January 1, 1960. We've been waiting for you. Welcome back.
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10: We choose to go to the moon. 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
11: Roger, zero G, and I feel fine. Capsule is turning around. Oh, that view is tremendous.
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12: For the first time, an agreement has been reached on bringing the forces of nuclear destruction under international control.
9: 64.
13: Acts of violence against the armed forces of the United States must be met not only with alert defense, but with positive reply.
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14: Starting in New York City at about 5:30 this afternoon, 30 million persons found themselves without light, subways, elevators, air conditioning.
9: 66.
15: Confirmed this afternoon at 4 o'clock Houston time that a left ventricle bypass operation was performed at this hospital this morning.
9: 67.
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0: submitted for your approval a period of time between January 1, 1960 and December 31st, 1969. During the course of this 3-hour broadcast, there is no other time.
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0: department.
1: 1964, what a year this is. Jackie Kennedy and six-year-old daughter Caroline are visiting the New York World's Fair this week. John John is home nursing his cold. Jackie says it'll be absolutely marvelous, just marvelous, to go to the fair. Thought it only fair that we mention that. Richard Nixon is apologizing to the press for a remark he made a couple of years ago when he lost the race for the governor of California. Back then he said, "My friends in the press, if I have any." Well, looks like Nixon is mending some fences. We wonder why. J. Edgar Hoover is 70 years old today, the mandatory retirement age in that branch of the government. LBJ doesn't want the head of the FBI to go around breaking the law, so the president takes the pen in hand and signs a special executive order permitting Hoover to stay on as long as he'd like. On the music scene, we have a song here that will probably go down in history, rumor has it, as one of the most beautiful songs ever written. Listen.

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5: 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I'm Alex Ward reminding you it's the longest running oldies show in the Mid-South. 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
6: Hi, everyone. I hope you're enjoying all the sunshine, a chance to dry out for a little while. When you take away the clouds and the rain, the temperatures are going to start going up. That's for sure. The high today is going to be 87, a slim chance of a shower tonight. Tomorrow for Monday, we've got bright sunshine and a high near 90 degrees. We do have a better chance of a pop-up for the heat of the afternoon Monday, and a few more showers around for Monday night. Tuesday, sunshine and a high of 85. From the Arkansas Now Weather Center, I'm meteorologist Laura Huckabee.
0: You've just broken a radio time barrier. The year once again is 1964. Welcome back. We've been waiting for you.

Temptations on Live from the 60s, the way you do the things you do. I'm the real Don Steele, and we have a rumor that George Harrison of the Beatles would have never picked up a guitar if it hadn't been for this man. Tell him about it.

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6: Hi, everyone. I hope you're enjoying all the sunshine, a chance to dry out for a little while. When you take away the clouds and the rain, the temperatures are going to start going up. That's for sure. The high today is going to be 87, a slim chance of a shower tonight. Tomorrow for Monday, we've got bright sunshine and a high near 90 degrees. We do have a better chance of a pop-up for the heat of the afternoon Monday and a few more showers around for Monday night. Tuesday, sunshine and a high of 85. From the Arkansas Now Weather Center, I'm meteorologist Laura Huckabee.
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7: And I thank you from the bottom of my heart
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9: Weapons do not make peace. Men make peace. 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

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And then I saw the Jag slide into the curve. I know I'll never forget that horrible sight. I guess I found out for myself that everyone was right.

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4: Hi, everyone. I hope you're enjoying all the sunshine, a chance to dry out for a little while. When you take away the clouds and the rain, the temperatures are going to start going up. That's for sure. The high today is going to be 87, a slim chance of a shower tonight. Tomorrow for Monday, we've got bright sunshine and a high near 90 degrees. We do have a better chance of a pop-up for the heat of the afternoon Monday and a few more showers around for Monday night. Tuesday, sunshine and a high of 85. From the Arkansas Now Weather Center, I'm meteorologist Laura Huckabee.
0: And now you return to the year 1964. 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
6: 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We got the wobble, the limbo, and the dog. 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
1: Nashville Team, Tobacco Road, on Live from the 60s. I'm the real Don Steele, 1964. And here's a popular guy, Terry Stafford. Ladies love him. You can hear those female coyotes somewhere in the background here. They're up there on top.

0: from the 60s. I'm the real Don Steele here with you. It's 1964, and we have a whole series of surf groups coming out this year. Here's another one, a world premiere for you. They're called the Ripcords. We're expecting big things from these guys. They might be bigger than the Beatles someday, they say. Here's their new song. It's called Hey Little Cobra. Tell them who gave it to you first.
1: The

NYC. 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Girls, you snap your fingers, and the four tops are going to sing. Listen.

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Yeah. 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

0: Billy. 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
0: Now, look here. I want that guitar to fall in on now. 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Oh, yeah. Now, tighten it up, Augie. Yeah, now, everybody tighten it up now. Now, look here.

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1: ABC News, I'm Mike Dubusky. State police in New Jersey last night arrested three people outside Delaney Hall, the migrant detention facility that's been at the center of violent clashes with ICE officials. Detainees there describe inhumane conditions and insufficient medical care. New Jersey Governor Mikey Sherrill.
2: Having worked with New Jersey State Police and local law enforcement, I know how well trained they are, the best in the nation. I trust them to follow our Constitution. I knew it would be better to have them handle the situation rather than ICE.
1: The Department of Homeland Security says family visitation hours resume today at Delaney Hall, and ICE has denied that detainees there are conducting a hunger strike. As tensions continue to flare in the Middle East, there's still no word on a potential short-term peace deal between the U.S. and Iran, and WHO officials overseeing the opening of a new Ebola treatment facility in the Democratic Republic of the Congo today. This is ABC News.
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5: Hi, everyone. I hope you're enjoying all the sunshine, a chance to dry out for a little while. When you take away the clouds and the rain, the temperatures are going to start going up. That's for sure. The high today is going to be 87, a slim chance of a shower tonight. Tomorrow for Monday, we've got bright sunshine and a high near 90 degrees. We do have a better chance of a pop-up for the heat of the afternoon Monday and a few more showers around for Monday night. Tuesday, sunshine and a high of 85. From the Arkansas Now Weather Center, I'm meteorologist Laura Huckabee.
6: The year is 1965.
7: Starting in New York City at about 5:30 this afternoon, 30 million persons found themselves without lights, subways, elevators, air conditioning. The running gag was, where were you when the lights went out? The population bomb was no longer just a threat. It was a clear and present danger.
8: Small army of police and Muslims are carrying shotguns. National Guardsmen riding jeeps.
9: That's the sound of a high-pressure pumper from the fire department. Knocking down a blaze far removed from the main riot scene.
6: 24 riots in 23 cities.
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11: Listen to the lucid words of a great man, the late John Kennedy. Mankind must put an end to war, or war will put an end to mankind.

1965. Here are some highlights in the news today. Volkswagen says that they're getting 32 miles per gallon in their new Volkswagen Bug. Try that out and see if it happens. Coca-Cola introduces their new diet soft drink this week. It's called Tab. Can you see?

0: 1965. We'll continue.
1: How often have you thought, well, that was a waste? 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
7: Hi, everyone. I hope you're enjoying all the sunshine, a chance to dry out for a little while. When you take away the clouds and the rain, the temperatures are going to start going up. That's for sure. The high today is going to be 87, a slim chance of a shower tonight. Tomorrow for Monday, we've got bright sunshine and a high near 90 degrees. We do have a better chance of a pop-up for the heat of the afternoon Monday, and a few more showers around for Monday night. Tuesday, sunshine and a high of 85. From the Arkansas Now Weather Center, I'm meteorologist Laura Huckabee.
0: And now we return to the year 1965.

Time Warp this week. We want to welcome some more great radio stations to our Live from the 60s lineup, like KSGO in Portland, WHFD in Toledo. Gonna send Junior Walker out to them, doing shotguns.

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1: 1965. Some movies you can go out to see tonight. First, there's Marriage Italian Style. Then Zorba the Greek. We have Goldfinger and My Fair Lady. Astronauts John Young and Gus Grissom are preparing to make the first U.S. two-man flight around the Earth. Rumor has it that Beatle Ringo Starr is about to marry 18-year-old Maureen Cox from Liverpool. She's a hairdresser. Ringo's 24. He's been dating her for the past 3 years.
2: 1965 will continue in a moment from a place where history is only a rumor.
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7: Hi, everyone. I hope you're enjoying all the sunshine, a chance to dry out for a little while. When you take away the clouds and the rain, the temperatures are going to start going up. That's for sure. The high today is going to be 87, a slim chance of a shower tonight. Tomorrow for Monday, we've got bright sunshine and a high near 90 degrees. We do have a better chance of a pop-up for the heat of the afternoon Monday and a few more showers around for Monday night. Tuesday, sunshine and a high of 85. From the Arkansas Now Weather Center, I'm meteorologist Laura Huckabee.
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the 60s. I'm the real Don Steele, and I know you know who you are by now. The year is 1965. Here's a great new song by the Yardbirds. Heart full of soul and a year full of rock and roll.

0: 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We'll continue.
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5: Hi, everyone. I hope you're enjoying all the sunshine, a chance to dry out for a little while. When you take away the clouds and the rain, the temperatures are going to start going up. That's for sure. The high today is going to be 87, a slim chance of a shower tonight. Tomorrow for Monday, we've got bright sunshine and a high near 90 degrees. We do have a better chance of a pop-up for the heat of the afternoon Monday and a few more showers around for Monday night. Tuesday, sunshine and a high of 85. From the Arkansas Now Weather Center, I'm meteorologist Laura Huckabee.
6: Understand, Senator Robert Kennedy and his wife Ethel are parents for the ninth time. They have a boy. Dick Clark and his wife are parents for the second time. It's a girl. Maybe we can get them together and form a group called the Cowsills. Until we do, hear the birds.

0: They're being compared to the Beatles, ladies and gentlemen. The Byrds on Live from the 60s and Turn, Turn, Turn. We have Tom Jones with us now. Tom, these ladies are still throwing their undergarments on stage when you sing. How did this get started?
1: It was in New York at the Copacabana. And I was perspiring, and one of the ladies in the audience handed me a napkin off the table because I was sweating. And then one woman, to try and get attention, I would imagine, took her pants off. Her underpants, and handed them to me to wipe my brow. It caught on from there. It's not on-

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2: News. I'm Mike Dubosky. Trump administration officials tell ABC they're getting closer, but so far officially there's no short-term peace agreement with Iran. ABC News chief foreign correspondent Ian Pannell is in Jerusalem.
3: If it's not a great deal, we're not making it.
4: President Trump is demanding Iran reopen the Strait of Hormuz, agree to never develop a nuclear weapon, and allow the U.S. to remove Iran's highly enriched uranium. Iran demanding the U.S. release $12 billion in frozen Iranian assets. But President Trump says no money will be exchanged until further notice. The agreement being negotiated is expected to extend the ceasefire, not end the conflict, which will mean high prices at the pump as one of the world's main oil routes remains out of action. Ian Pannell, ABC News, Jerusalem.
2: And World Health Organization officials helping to open a new Ebola treatment facility in the Democratic Republic of the Congo this weekend amid a growing outbreak of the virus in Central Africa. This is ABC News.
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7: Hi everyone, a slight chance of a shower tonight. Otherwise, skies are going to be partly to mostly cloudy. Temperatures are getting warmer in the afternoon and they're getting warmer in the evenings as well. Tomorrow, we'll wake up to fair skies and enjoy sunshine for the better part of the day. Highs are going to be close to 90 degrees. A better chance of showers and thunderstorms starts to head our way for Monday night. Looks like Tuesday's going to be sunny as of right now with highs in the mid-80s. From the Arkansas Now Weather Center, I'm meteorologist Laura Huckabee.
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0: department.
1: 1969, the final year of this magical decade. Lots of new discoveries. Yep, as a result of them, the FCC is voting 6-1 to propose banning cigarette commercials on radio and television. They make their proposal on the grounds that cigarette smoking is a serious, unique danger to public health. Shocking news, huh? Men are pleased. Women's dresses and skirts are about 9 to 10 inches above the knee. Barbers aren't too crazy about the fact that men's hair is getting longer. Let's face it, fewer haircuts. If you're going out to the movies tonight, you might want to catch some hot ones. Yellow Submarine is a big one, starring the Beatles. And then there's Bullet, starring Steve McQueen and Ally McGraw. Barbara Streisand and Funny Girl. And then pop on over and check out The Night They Raided Minsky's. There are all kinds of new deodorants on the market. Everyone's trying to get the strongest thing they can these days because the heat is on in 1969.

0: 1969 will continue in a moment from a place where history is only a rumor. Life from the
1: 60s. 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
6: Hi everyone, a slight chance of a shower tonight. Otherwise, skies are going to be partly to mostly cloudy. Temperatures are getting warmer in the afternoon and they're getting warmer in the evenings as well. Tomorrow, we'll wake up to fair skies and enjoy sunshine for the better part of the day. Highs are going to be close to 90 degrees. A better chance of showers and thunderstorms starts to head our way for Monday night. Looks like Tuesday is going to be sunny as of right now with highs in the mid-80s. From the Arkansas Now Weather Center, I'm meteorologist Laura Huckabee.
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8: If you were Neil Armstrong, Mike Collins, or Ed Aldrin, you were 363 feet above launch pad 39.

thank you so very much for being here. Got a news flash just in. Police and students are battling it out in Berkeley, California in this year of 1969. Governor Reagan is mad at the students, calls their antics guerrilla warfare, and plans to call in the National Guard. Watch out, Ronnie's upset. Got a double shot of BS&T for you now with David Clayton Thomas to sing.

0: 1969 will return in a moment after these words from the future.
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5: 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I'm Alex Ward reminding you it's the longest running oldies show in the Mid-South. I've got the great hits of the 50s and 60s, some of the Memphis garage sound too. 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
6: Hi, everyone. A slight chance of a shower tonight. Otherwise, skies are going to be partly to mostly cloudy. Temperatures are getting warmer in the afternoon, and they're getting warmer in the evenings as well. Tomorrow, we'll wake up to fair skies and enjoy sunshine for the better part of the day. Highs are going to be close to 90 degrees. A better chance of showers and thunderstorms starts to head our way for Monday night. Looks like Tuesday's going to be sunny as of right now, with highs in the mid-80s. From the Arkansas Now Weather Center, I'm meteorologist Laura Huckabee.
0: The year is 1969. Welcome back.
7: I'm a farmer. I don't know how to speak to 20 people at one time, let alone a crowd like this. This is the largest group of people ever assembled in one place. But I think you people have proven something to the world. That a half a million kids can get together and have 3 days of fun.

0: 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We'll continue.
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5: Hi everyone, a slight chance of a shower tonight. Otherwise, skies are going to be partly to mostly cloudy. Temperatures are getting warmer in the afternoon and they're getting warmer in the evenings as well. Tomorrow, we'll wake up to fair skies and enjoy sunshine for the better part of the day. Highs are going to be close to 90 degrees. A better chance of showers and thunderstorms starts to head our way for Monday night. Looks like Tuesday is going to be sunny as of right now with highs in the mid-80s. From the Arkansas Now Weather Center, I'm meteorologist Laura Huckabee.
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7: Well, the rumors are flying that this group is slowly coming to an end. The boys are starting to argue a little bit. We hope it doesn't happen. Here are the Beatles.

0: Hi, this is Merlin Olsen, the defensive tackle, part of the Los Angeles Rams' fearsome foursome. And you are live from the 60s with the real Don Steele.
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2: 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She wanted to hear some Crosby, Stills, Nash & Young. We're going to do it for Sweet Judy Blue Eyes.

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0: 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Kelly. 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

0: 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Hi there, everybody. Thank you for coming around. Next couple of hours, we got rock and roll from our grown-up days, 50s, 60s, and early 70s. Be talking with Joe Stampley, Eddie Holman, a whole bunch of good songs, so stick around with me. We're going to rock.
1: This is great balls of fire.

kind of an eerie movie, Hush, Hush, Sweet Charlotte. That's title cut, Patti Page. Let's go back now, June 2nd, 1934, Harvey, Illinois. Johnny Carter was born. Who's that? Well, he's the first tenor and lead singer for groups like the Flamingos. Got his start there, but he got drafted in 1956 when he came out of the service, so went to work with another group called the Dells. In fact, he's one of the few people to have double Rock and Roll Hall of Fame inductees with both of the groups. Sang background several people with the Dells, like Barbara Lewis on Hello Stranger, Dinah Washington, Ray Charles, and others. Did the lead on the first Dells top 10 hit, R&B Fields, Stay in My Corner. We're going to play that to remember him. He passed away due to lung cancer, age 75, 2009. Johnny Carter coming up on the Pig and Whistle Show, 6:07. All right, everybody, take a look at your calendars. June 21st will be here before you know it. That'll be the third Sunday of the month, meaning Pig and Whistle Party. Where? Whiskey Jill's, of course. So make your plans. Come on out. Bring some friends. Let's rock and roll to the music that we grew up with. Maybe a line dance or two, a country song, and all those great songs that we remember hearing on the radio and dancing with. Whiskey Jill's, 6160 Macon, where it's all happening. Great big dance floor, wonderful sound system. The food and the beverage, top-notch. The people are friendly. So I'll be playing the music that you want to hear. Dancing, having fun. At Whiskey Jill's, for the monthly meeting, the Pig and Whistle Party. Coming up, June 21st. Doors open, 1:30. Party starts at 2. See you at Whiskey Jill's on the 21st. Rock and roll good times.

Sons of Dells. First hit for the Ventures came out in June of 1960. Where'd they get it? Take a listen to this. Yep, that's Chet Atkins doing it on a jazz album back in 1957. The guys putting together the Ventures, remember that, figured they'd make it their first single.

Francis Adman, Ray Peterson, kind of co-produced with Phil Spector. They're trying to get a little record company together, and they did that one. June 6, 1936 in Detroit, Levi Stubbs was born. Sang lead on a bunch of their earlier hits. 95, he's diagnosed with cancer and later unable to tour due to a stroke. Last performance of the Tops, 50th anniversary in 2004, passed away 4 years later in his sleep. Remembering Levi Stubbs, one of the first ones he sang lead on.

0: official title of the song, I Can't Help Myself. In parentheses, they've got Sugar Pie Honey Bunch. Take your pick. Four Tops here on the Pick and Whistle Show. Looking back now on the 1st of June, 1959, the great show American Bandstand. Remember that? Boy, I loved seeing that in the afternoon. Anyway, Dion and the Belmonts come out, did a lip sync to their first hit, the first big hit they'd have, Teenager in Love. Got it coming up next, 6:22.
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4: Hi everyone, a slight chance of a shower tonight. Otherwise, skies are going to be partly to mostly cloudy. Temperatures are getting warmer in the afternoon and they're getting warmer in the evenings as well. Tomorrow, we'll wake up to fair skies and enjoy sunshine for the better part of the day. Highs are going to be close to 90 degrees. A better chance of showers and thunderstorms starts to head our way for Monday night. Looks like Tuesday's going to be sunny as of right now with highs in the mid-80s. From the Arkansas Now Weather Center, I'm meteorologist Laura Huckabee.

From my calendar now, June 6, 1964, Little Miss and the Muffets, originally called the Mellotones, topped the Hot 100 with their newest song. Never heard of them? Well, thanks to a last-minute name change, became known to the world as the Dixie Cups.

second release back in 1957. Long career. Just ended recently. Final concert. Johnny Mathis.

0: Out of Philly, the Orleans, and Wawa Tootsie. Send me on to here. Let me know, Alex at alexward.us, the email request line. Look at the calendar of birthdays now on the 6th, June 1943, Spring Hill, Louisiana. Joe Stampley was born. Got interested in music when he started listening to his father's Hank Williams records. Learned to play the piano by age 10. Early part of the 60s, his main singer, the lead guy, in a group called the Uniques. I think his brother was in that group, too. They were based out of Shreveport. They performed all over the South. Early part of the 70s, he left that group and saw a chance to maybe break big in the country market. He did. He had a bunch of hits over there. Teamed up with Mo Bandy. They had a little thing going, too, for a while. A lot of hits from both of them. Joe Stampley, got to talk to him one time about a song they had in 1966 called All These Things.
1: We had been doing it on our shows, and the kids loved it. And every time we would sing that song at a dance, the dance floor would just... You couldn't breathe on the dance floor with people out there trying to dance to that song as a slow ballad, you know. And the way I came about the song was I had heard it on WNOE in New Orleans by Art Neville.

And it was just a, of course, their version didn't reach the majority of the people for some reason. I don't know why. And then we did our little version on it and had the guitars doing different things, you know, and it was magic.

Looking back now, in April of 1956, Gene Vincent, an unknown, wrote a song, entered in the contest, went to Los Angeles and won first prize in a talent contest there, signed with Capitol Records. It eventually sold 1 million copies. It was his biggest hit.

designated June 7th as National Chocolate Ice Cream Day. Kind of tasty. Think I'll have a cone. Also on the 7th, 1975, Olivia Newton-John's Please, Mr. Please charted in at number 3, became her 5th top 10 hit in a row.

His first release on Verve Records, Other Side, I'm Walking, both of them made top 10 for it. Summer, 63, good way to start out.

0: One Fine Day here on the Peggy Wilson Show. On the 7th of June, very sad, 1966, Claudette Robinson, Roy's wife, passed away due to a motorcycle wreck at age 24. Roy and Claudette were setting out on a motorcycle holiday and a truck pulled in front of her bike. She died in Roy's arms, in the hospital, an hour later. Roy released a song a couple of months after the wreck Don Gibson had given him called Too Soon to Know. It's very touching. And then, of course, Roy had written a song back in the 50s about Claudette when they were first dating called Claudette. Everly Brothers made the big hit out of it. We're going to play both of those coming up next to remember Claudette and Roy here on the Pig and Whistle Show. 652.
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5: Hi everyone, a slight chance of a shower tonight. Otherwise, skies are going to be partly to mostly cloudy. Temperatures are getting warmer in the afternoon and they're getting warmer in the evenings as well. Tomorrow, we'll wake up to fair skies and enjoy sunshine for the better part of the day. Highs are going to be close to 90 degrees. A better chance of showers and thunderstorms starts to head our way for Monday night. Looks like Tuesday's going to be sunny as of right now with highs in the mid-80s. From the Arkansas Now Weather Center, I'm meteorologist Laura Huckabee.

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